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7: Lows around 52 tonight, under clear skies, winds out of the north around 5 miles an hour. Sunshine mixed with clouds at times tomorrow. Daytime highs approaching 77. Lows level off around 58 tomorrow night, mainly cloudy. Partly cloudy skies and dry. Friday and Saturday, upper 70s. Friday, upper 80s by Saturday. I'm meteorologist Derek Kite on 104.7 KVIK. Right now, it's 70 degrees.

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13: Lows around 52 tonight, under clear skies, winds out of the north around 5 miles an hour. Sunshine mixed with clouds at times tomorrow. Daytime highs approaching 77. Lows level off around 58 tomorrow night, mainly cloudy. Partly cloudy skies and dry Friday and Saturday. Upper 70s Friday, upper 80s by Saturday. I'm meteorologist Derek Kight on 104.7 KVIK. Currently, it's 69 degrees.

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1: Fox News, I'm Kevin Uretsky. U.S. forces launching a 12th night of strikes against Iranian military targets, according to the Pentagon.
2: We don't need the Hormuz Strait, but we do it because we have to do it, because we cannot let Iran have a nuclear weapon.
1: President Trump speaking at a campaign-style rally in Georgia today. In the meantime, the Republican-led House adopting a $95 billion budget proposal today, which would further fund the Iran war and other White House priorities, that over objections from Democrats. Communities across West Virginia have been inundated with floodwaters after torrential rains Tuesday. Governor Patrick Morrisey declared a state of emergency across 55 counties.
3: Right now, we're in the phase of search and rescue. We remain in a position where we're looking to identify any individual who we might be able to save.
1: Hundreds of National Guard members deployed to the hardest hit areas. 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
8: Mainly clear tonight with a low of 52. Winds out of the south around 5 miles an hour. A blend of clouds and sun tomorrow. High temperatures reach up to 77. Mainly cloudy skies expected tomorrow night. Lows dip down to about 58. A blend of clouds and sun and dry. Friday and Saturday, upper 70s. Friday, upper 80s by Saturday. I'm meteorologist Derek Height on 104.7 KVIK. Right now, it's 69 degrees.

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7: Mainly clear tonight with a low of 52. Winds out of the south around 5 miles an hour. A blend of clouds and sun tomorrow. High temperatures reach up to 77. Mainly cloudy skies expected tomorrow night. Lows dip down to about 58. A blend of clouds and sun and dry. Friday and Saturday, upper 70s. Friday, upper 80s by Saturday. I'm meteorologist Derek Kite on 104.7 KVIK. Currently, it's 67 degrees.

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0: News. I'm John Saucier talking about Tropical Storm Bertha making landfall in Louisiana this afternoon. Governor Jeff Landry warns residents there is still danger ahead.
1: I want to remind everyone of something important, that forecasts can change, and even a weaker storm can produce dangerous rainfall, localized flooding, and hazardous travel conditions.
0: The storm will next pass into Texas. A storm surge is expected along the entire Gulf Coast. The storm could last into Thursday. Communities across West Virginia working to recover after severe flash flooding brought on by torrential rains. Governor Patrick Morrissey outlining his priorities.
2: We're going to find anyone who needs help. 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
0: A state of emergency has been declared for all 55 counties in West Virginia. 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
8: Mainly clear tonight with a low of 52. Winds out of the south, around 5 miles an hour. A blend of clouds and sun tomorrow. High temperatures reach up to 77. Mainly cloudy skies expected tomorrow night. Lows dip down to about 58. A blend of clouds and sun and dry. Friday and Saturday, upper 70s. Friday, upper 80s by Saturday. I'm meteorologist Derek Hite on 104.7 KVIK. Currently 65.

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12: mainly clear tonight with a low of 52. Winds out of the south around 5 miles an hour. A blend of clouds and sun tomorrow. High temperatures reach up to 77. Mainly cloudy skies expected tomorrow night. Lows dip down to about 58. A blend of clouds and sun and dry. Friday and Saturday, upper 70s. Friday, upper 80s by Saturday. I'm meteorologist Derek Kite on 104.7 KVIK. Right now, 63.
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13: Fox News, I'm Tom Graham. The Pentagon announcing a 12th night of strikes against Iran as President Trump issues fresh threats.
14: Trump now threatening to hit civilian infrastructure targets closer to the Iranian capital of Tehran. Writing on Truth Social, from this point forward, anytime the Islamic Republic of Iran shoots at a ship in the Strait of Hormuz, the United States will bomb and destroy one bridge or power plant.
13: Fox's Aisha Hosni, Fox News poll shedding light on what Americans think of President Trump, the midterms, and economic growth.
15: Fox News poll of over 1,000 U.S. voters finding if the November election was today, 53% would back the Democratic candidate in their House district, while 46% would back the Republican. The Democratic advantage comes as President Trump's approval rating stands at 39%, unchanged for the last 3 months.
13: Fox's Kristen Goodwin, America's listening to Fox News.
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11: Mainly clear tonight with a low of 52. Winds out of the south around 5 miles an hour. A blend of clouds and sun tomorrow. High temperatures reach up to 77. Mainly cloudy skies expected tomorrow night. Lows dip down to about 58. A blend of clouds and sun and dry Friday and Saturday. Upper 70s Friday, upper 80s by Saturday. I'm meteorologist Derek Hite on 104.7 KVIK. Currently 61.

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8: Mainly clear tonight with a low of 52. Winds out of the south around 5 miles an hour. A blend of clouds and sun tomorrow. High temperatures reach up to 77. Mainly cloudy skies expected tomorrow night. Lows dip down to about 58. A blend of clouds and sun and dry Friday and Saturday. Upper 70s Friday. Upper 80s by Saturday. I'm meteorologist Derek Height on 104.7 KVIK. Currently 61.
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0: News. I'm Ted Lindner. U.S. forces launching a 12th night of strikes against Iranian military targets, according to the Pentagon.
1: We don't need the Hormuz Strait, but we do it because we have to do it, because we cannot let Iran have a nuclear weapon.
0: President Trump speaking at a rally in Georgia today. This is the Republican-led House adopted a $95 billion budget proposal today. It would further fund the Iran war and other White House priorities over objections from Democrats. Communities across West Virginia working to recover after severe flash flooding brought on by torrential rains began Tuesday. Governor Patrick Morrissey.
2: We are concerned about loss of life. We're not here to make any specific announcements pertaining to that, but we are concerned about that. And that's why all of our efforts remain focused on examining different streets and areas and situations so we can report things to the public.
0: A state of emergency declared for all 55 counties in the Mountain State. 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
12: Mainly clear tonight with a low of 52. Winds out of the south around 5 miles an hour. A blend of clouds and sun tomorrow. High temperatures reach up to 77. Mainly cloudy skies expected tomorrow night. Lows dip down to about 58. A blend of clouds and sun and dry. Friday and Saturday, upper 70s. Friday, upper 80s by Saturday. I'm meteorologist Derek Hite on 104.7 KVIK. Right now, 53.

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8: Mainly clear tonight with a low of 52. Winds out of the south around 5 miles an hour. A blend of clouds and sun tomorrow. High temperatures reach up to 77. Mainly cloudy skies expected tomorrow night. Lows dip down to about 58. A blend of clouds and sun and dry. Friday and Saturday, upper 70s. Friday, upper 80s by Saturday. I'm meteorologist Derek Hite on 104.7 KVIK. Right now, 54.

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1: Fox News, I'm Sue Gossman. The House narrowly passing a $95 billion budget proposal tonight. It's a long shot to fund the conflict in Iran, provide aid to U.S. farmers, and voting law changes connected with the Save America Voter ID Act. The resolution adopted in a 216 to 214 vote. The first step in the reconciliation process that now heads to the Senate. It comes after War Secretary Pete Hegseth announced this week the Pentagon's running out of cash. While the Pentagon continuing to launch strikes the 12th night in a row, the president issuing some fresh threats today.
2: Trump now threatening to hit civilian infrastructure targets closer to the Iranian capital of Tehran. Writing on Truth Social, from this point forward, anytime the Islamic Republic of Iran shoots at a ship in the Strait of Hormuz, the United States will bomb and destroy one bridge or power plant.
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9: Mainly clear tonight with a low of 52. Winds out of the south around 5 miles an hour. A blend of clouds and sun tomorrow. High temperatures reach up to 77. Mainly cloudy skies expected tomorrow night. Lows dip down to about 58. A blend of clouds and sun and dry. Friday and Saturday, upper 70s. Friday, upper 80s by Saturday. I'm meteorologist Derek Hite on 104.7 KVIK. Right now, 54.

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7: Lowest level off around 52 overnight, under mainly clear skies, winds out of the south around 5 miles an hour. Highs around 77 Thursday, mainly cloudy skies Thursday night, 58. A mix of clouds and sunshine and dry Friday and Saturday. Upper 70s Friday, upper 80s by Saturday. I'm meteorologist Eric Height on 104.7 KVIK. Currently 54.

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15: Lows level off around 52 overnight under mainly clear skies. Winds out of the south around 5 miles an hour. Highs around 77 Thursday. Mainly cloudy skies Thursday night, 58. A mix of clouds and sunshine and dry Friday and Saturday. Upper 70s Friday, upper 80s by Saturday. I'm meteorologist Derek Height on 104.7 KVIK. Currently 54.

0: News. I'm Ted Lindner. U.S. forces launching a 12th night of strikes against Iranian military targets.
1: We don't need the Hormuz Strait, but we do it because we have to do it because we cannot let Iran have a nuclear weapon.
0: President Trump speaking at a rally in Georgia Wednesday. This is the Republican-led House adopted a $95 billion budget proposal. It would further fund the Iran war and other White House priorities. And a Fox News poll shedding light on what Americans think of President Trump, the midterms, and economic growth.
2: A Fox News poll of over 1,000 U.S. voters finding if the November election was today, 53% would back the Democratic candidate in their House district, while 46% would back the Republican. The Democratic advantage comes as President Trump's approval rating stands at 39%, unchanged for the last 3 months.
0: Fox's Kristen Goodwin. 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
13: Lows level off around 52 overnight under mainly clear skies. Winds out of the south around 5 miles an hour. Highs around 77 Thursday. Mainly cloudy skies Thursday night, 58. A mix of clouds and sunshine and dry Friday and Saturday. Upper 70s Friday, upper 80s by Saturday. I'm meteorologist Derek Height on 104.7 KVIK. Currently 54.

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8: Lowest level off around 52 overnight, under mainly clear skies. Winds out of the south around 5 miles an hour. Highs around 77 Thursday. Mainly cloudy skies Thursday night, 58. A mix of clouds and sunshine and dry Friday and Saturday. Upper 70s Friday, upper 80s by Saturday. I'm meteorologist Derek Hite on 104.7 KVIK. 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
8: Mainly clear overnight with a low of 52. Winds out of the north around 5 miles an hour. Thursday, 77. Lows level off around 59 Thursday night. Mainly cloudy skies. A mix of clouds and sunshine and dry. Friday and Saturday, upper 70s. Friday, upper 80s by Saturday. I'm meteorologist Derek Hite on 104.7 KVIK. Right now, it's 54 degrees.
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9: Fox News, I'm Sue Guzman. The House has passed a $95 billion budget proposal to fund the conflict in Iran, provide aid to U.S. farmers, and voting law changes connected with the Save America Voter ID Act. No Democrats voted for it. It comes after War Secretary Pete Hegseth announced this week that the Pentagon is running out of cash. It now heads to the Senate. The Pentagon launching a 12th night of strikes against Iran. President Trump issues fresh threats.
10: Trump now threatening to hit civilian infrastructure targets closer to the Iranian capital of Tehran. Writing on Truth Social, from this point forward, anytime the Islamic Republic of Iran shoots at a ship in the Strait of Hormuz, the United States will bomb and destroy one bridge or power plant.
9: Fox's Aisha Hosni. And Tropical Storm Bertha making landfall in southeast Louisiana, bringing heavy rains and the risk of flooding, winds 45 miles an hour. 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
6: Mainly clear overnight with a low of 52. Winds out of the north around 5 miles an hour. Thursday, 77. Lows level off around 59. Thursday night, mainly cloudy skies. A mix of clouds and sunshine and dry. Friday and Saturday, upper 70s. Friday, upper 80s by Saturday. I'm meteorologist Eric Height on 104.7 KVIK. Right now, it's 54 degrees.

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7: Partly cloudy skies overnight with lows around 52. Winds out of the north around 5 miles an hour. Daytime highs approaching 77. Thursday, sunshine mixed with clouds at times. Lows dip down to about 59 Thursday night. A mix of clouds and sunshine and dry. Friday and Saturday, upper 70s. Friday, upper 80s by Saturday. I'm meteorologist Derek Kite on 104.7 KVIK. Right now, it's 54 degrees.
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0: I'm Ted Lindner. A Fox News poll shedding light on what Americans think of President Trump, the midterms, and economic growth.
1: A Fox News poll of over 1,000 U.S. voters finding if the November election was today, 53% would back the Democratic candidate in their House district, while 46% would back the Republican. The Democratic advantage comes as President Trump's approval rating stands at 39%, unchanged for the last 3 months.
0: Fox's Kristen Goodwin. And U.S. forces launching a 12th night of strikes against Iranian military targets.
2: We don't need the Hormuz Strait, but we do it because we have to do it, because we cannot let Iran have a nuclear weapon.
0: President Trump speaking at a rally in Georgia Wednesday. This is the Republican-led House adopting a $95 billion budget proposal. It would further fund the Iran war and other White House priorities. America's listening to Fox News.
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8: Partly cloudy skies overnight with lows around 52. Winds out of the north around 5 miles an hour. Daytime highs approaching 77. Thursday, sunshine mixed with clouds at times. Lows dip down to about 59 Thursday night. A mix of clouds and sunshine and dry. Friday and Saturday, upper 70s. Friday, upper 80s by Saturday. I'm meteorologist Derek Height on 104.7 KVIK. Right now, it's 54 degrees.

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7: Lows level off around 52 overnight under mainly clear skies. Northerly winds around 5 miles an hour. Sunshine mixed with clouds at times Thursday. High temperatures reach up to 77. Lows dip down to about 59 Thursday night. Partly cloudy and dry Friday and Saturday. Upper 70s Friday. Upper 80s by Saturday. I'm meteorologist Derek Kite on 104.7 KVIK. Right now, 53.

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1: Fox News, I'm Sue Guzman. Another night of U.S. military strikes against Iranian military targets. Speaking in Georgia, President Trump claimed the U.S. does not need the Strait of Hormuz.
2: If you combine us and Venezuela, we have about 62% of the world's oil market. So we don't need straits. We don't need anything. We don't need the Hormuz Strait, but we do it because we have to do it, because we cannot let Iran have a nuclear weapon.
1: Communities across West Virginia inundated with floodwaters after torrential rains. Governor Patrick Morrisey declaring a state of emergency in dozens of counties.
3: Right now, we're in the phase of search and rescue. We remain in a position where we're looking to identify any individual who we might be able to save.
1: Hundreds of National Guard members have been deployed to the hardest hit areas. America is listening to Fox News.
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8: Lows level off around 52 overnight, under mainly clear skies, northerly winds around 5 miles an hour. Sunshine mixed with clouds at times Thursday. High temperatures reach up to 77. Lows dip down to about 59 Thursday night. Partly cloudy and dry Friday and Saturday. Upper 70s Friday. Upper 80s by Saturday. I'm meteorologist Derek Kite on 104.7 KVIK. Right now, 53.

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3: 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It's Taco Tuesday, 25% off. 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
4: Lowest level off around 52 overnight, under mainly clear skies, northerly winds around 5 miles an hour. Sunshine mixed with clouds at times Thursday. High temperatures reach up to 77. Lows dip down to about 59 Thursday night. Partly cloudy and dry Friday and Saturday. Upper 70s Friday, upper 80s by Saturday. I'm meteorologist Derek Height on 104.7 KVIK. Right now, 54.
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0: Fox News, I'm Ted Linder. U.S. forces launching a 12th night of strikes against Iranian military targets, according to the Pentagon.
1: We don't need the Hormuz Strait, but we do it because we have to do it, because we cannot let Iran have a nuclear weapon.
0: President Trump speaking at a rally in Georgia Wednesday. This is the Republican-led House, adopted a $95 billion budget proposal, would further fund the Iran war and other White House priorities over objections from Democrats. And communities across West Virginia working to recover after severe flash flooding brought on by torrential rains began Tuesday. Governor Patrick Morrissey.
2: We are concerned about loss of life. We're not here to make any specific announcements pertaining to that, but we are concerned about that. And that's why all of our efforts remain focused on examining different streets and areas and situations so we can report things to the public.
0: A state of emergency declared for all 55 counties in the state. 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

Good morning, everybody. Welcome to Thursday, 23rd day of July in 2026, day three of the Fayette County Fair. Free veterans breakfast this morning at the Dance Pavilion, 8 o'clock. Beef show starts at 9 o'clock. Oh, man. And tonight, school bus races and Crown Vic races, 7 o'clock. Make sure you attend. Nordic Fest opening ceremonies, 6:30 in front of the courthouse. Love it.

0: Mr. Paul Simon this morning. Hey, got a birthday today, your anniversary. Make sure you call us before 8:40 because that's when we draw. Birthday winner goes to Culver's. Anniversary couple, we're going to go to Babe's Pizza. Well, today it's Vanilla Ice Cream Day. Celebrating the world's favorite ice cream flavor. Why? Because it's simple and it goes with everything. Especially some Hershey's chocolate poured over the top, right? Also today, it is hot enough for your day. Yes, sometimes the hottest parts of the whole year. I think we had that last week there, didn't we? During the Winnesee County Fair. Boy, we got perfect weather here now. Lows in the 50s, highs in the 70s. Ideal. Let's see, some other reasons to party here today. Gorgeous Grandma Day today. Everybody thinks their grandma is gorgeous, right? You bet. International Yada Yada Yada Day. Phrase used, of course, skipping over uninteresting and or irrelevant details. And it's also Peanut Butter and Chocolate Day. Oh, yeah, that would sort of be a Reese's Buttercup, wouldn't it? You bet. There you go, some other reason to party here on this Thursday. Hey, everybody, heads up. 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
6: Daytime highs approaching 77 today under partly cloudy skies. Winds out of the west around 5 miles an hour. Tonight, 59. Partly cloudy skies tomorrow. Highs around 78. Sunshine mixed with clouds at times and dry. Saturday and Sunday, upper 80s. Saturday, low 90s by Sunday. I'm meteorologist Derek Height on 104.7 KVIK. Currently, it's 54 degrees.

Eric Clapton. Oh, yeah, it's going to be a wonderful night tonight at the Fayette County Fair. School bus races and Crown Vic races. 7 o'clock start time, everybody. Don't miss it. Speaking of racing, we're at the Indianapolis Motor Speedway this Sunday for the Brickyard 400. Starts at noon with the pre-race show. You need to race for the Gym Suppliance today. Mid-afternoon today, we'll be drawing out those five names for the pick winner contest. Nobody picked Logano except for Janelle. Not eligible. All right.

0: Steve Miller Band here at KVIK. Hey, we've got you covered with the Fayette County 4-H and FFA ribbon auction coming up this Saturday, 3 o'clock on 94.9 and 99.1. You can also stream it live on the video. Just go to the LA Communications YouTube channel. 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Yeah, our golden words that I'll tell you about here in a little bit. Oh, and also thanks to Jimmy D sponsoring that, of course, broadcast. All right. Be sure to attend that auction. If you can't listen to it on the radio, just make sure you attend the fair. All right. Time for us to head down to Des Moines to find out what's going on in the world of agriculture.
1: 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I'm Terry Gidey. Fertilizer costs are still on the rise. We'll have more right after this.
2: Rod's

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1: American Farm Bureau economist Fred Parham talk about the new white paper addressing the volatility in the fertilizer market.
2: AFBF released a fertilizer white paper called A Strategic Fertilizer Response, Policy Considerations for U.S. Agriculture, to talk about the volatility we have all seen in the fertilizer market, some of the actions that USDA, the administration, and Congress are taking to stabilize that market, and policy considerations for things we can do in the future.
1: As Parham put it, fertilizer are part of a global market, and any disruption in a specific location, country, or region can have repercussions on the global scale. She called for Congress and the administration to come up with effective policy strategy to address this issue.
2: It makes prices more expensive here at home. And so this just helps outline some key policy areas where Congress and the administration can look at to help smooth out that volatility. Things like increasing domestic production, increasing fertilizer transparency. There's been some talk about a fertilizer reserve. So it looks into what a fertilizer reserve would even look like.
1: For her, the white paper should not be the end of it. Instead, it should serve as a starting point for a conversation between key stakeholders.
2: So next, it's up to our Farm Bureau members in their policy development process as counties across the country get together to talk about the challenges they face and the policy they want to see implemented here in Washington. And the white paper poses some questions to help get that discussion going. And you can find the white paper at fb.org/fertilizer.
1: To find more, go to fb.org/fertilizer. 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

0: the Knack and my Sharona. All right, on board. Let's take an elevator ride this morning.
1: Second floor, hardware, children's wear, ladies' lingerie. Oh, good morning, Mr. Tyler. Going down.

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2: What is it? 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
0: Elliott Jewelers at Walk-On is going to have their 65th anniversary celebration, and you do not want to miss it.
2: When is this happening?
0: Thursday, July 23rd through Saturday, July 25th. 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There are only so many balloons.
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2: I know where I'll be Thursday, July 23rd through Saturday, July 25th. 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
0: Thursday and Friday. 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
6: Daytime highs approaching 77 today under partly cloudy skies. Winds out of the west around 5 miles an hour. Tonight, 59. Partly cloudy skies tomorrow. Highs around 78. Sunshine mixed with clouds at times and dry Saturday and Sunday. Upper 80s Saturday, low 90s by Sunday. I'm meteorologist Eric Height on 104.7 KVIK. Right now, 53.

0: There we go, a little Iro Speedwagon up to news time here this morning. Well, here's some judging at the fair, Fayette County this morning. The beef show starts at 9 o'clock. And when I mentioned that free carnival, for all of you kids, grandparents, and parents, 4 till 10 there. And tonight, get ready for the bus races and Crown Vic races starting at 7 o'clock. Take some time out of your busy week and attend the Fayette County Fair there in West Union. Tough loss for the South Winneshiek Warriors baseball team, but what a great season. Darren will have a complete rundown of how that game went. A little more detail coming up on our first sports break here at 6:40 here this morning. Temperature reading currently right now at 57 degrees with a partly cloudy to mostly cloudy sky. And boy, it's going to be a great weekend. Make some plans to get out and enjoy it, everybody. A little warm up, though, towards the tail end there by Sunday. We'll check a complete look at that weather following your news this hour. 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By the way, they're celebrating 80 years, folks. Jerry Keating will be our guest coming up tomorrow on our Flashback Friday, celebrating 2 years here in Decorah. All right, 6:40 brought to you by Alan Dahl. With our news, here's Darren Swenson.
1: The 2026 Nordic Fest will begin tonight in Decorah. Fest Board President Sarah Brandt says festgoers should allow a little extra time with all of the road construction going on in town presently.
2: Watch for all of those pieces of signage that we'll have out. We'll have detour signs. We'll have no parking signs where they need to be. So we'll do our best working with the Decorah Police Department and Sheriff's Office, who give so many hours to us. So a huge shout out to them and thank you for all the work they put in. They'll have signage out for all of those alternative routes that need to be taken through and around the fest grounds. Water Street will obviously be closed off as it normally is as our main fest ground. The turn onto Hively Street from College Drive will continue to be closed off for that construction there.
1: The opening ceremonies for the fest will begin at 6:45 tonight at the Courthouse Square. A Decorah girl has been selected by the Iowa Bankers Association to participate in the 2026 Iowa Governor's Charity Steer Show at the Iowa State Fair. Kaitin Kroskoff will be a part of the annual show, which will be held August 15th at the State Fairgrounds in Des Moines. The show brings together Iowa's livestock industry, community leaders, and youth exhibitors to raise funds for Iowa Ronald McDonald House Charities, helping provide comfort, care, and support for families with children receiving medical treatment. Persons can donate to Kaitin's efforts by logging on to donorbox.org/governor/s/charity/steer/show/2026 and writing in steer number 7 in the memo line. A winning Iowa lottery ticket was sold at the Quick Star on Short Street in Decorah last Saturday. Lottery officials say the Monopoly Game Tokens progressive winning ticket is worth over $39,000. The lottery says the prize has yet to be claimed. A Greenlee teenager was injured in a Monday night accident in Fayette County. The Fayette County Sheriff's Office says 18-year-old Miley Bakkenstadt lost control of the vehicle, struck a ditch, and went into a cornfield on Cornhill Road. Authorities say Bakkenstadt suffered minor injuries and was transported to the hospital. And the Ella McKee Community School District Board of Education will meet in a special session this evening. The board will review change authorization request regarding the Walk-On Middle School HVAC project beginning at 7 at the high school office conference room. With news, I'm Darren Swenson.
0: 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Anthony McCabe, 57, of Baroque. Services for Paul Matthew Dernan, 74, of Claremont, will be held on Monday at 10 at the St. Peter's Catholic Church in Claremont. Visitation will be Sunday from 2 until 5 at the Chute Grove Funeral Home in Claremont, and also an hour before the service at the church on Monday. Paul Matthew Dernan, 74, of Claremont. Services for William Bill Decker, 92, of Decorah, will be held on Monday at 11 at the St. Benedict's Catholic Church in Decorah. Visitation will be at 10 before the service. Helms Funeral Home is assisting the family. William Bill Decker, 92, of Decorah. 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
3: News. I'm Sue Guzman. The Pentagon launching a 12th night of strikes against Iran as President Trump issues fresh threats.
4: Trump now threatening to hit civilian infrastructure targets closer to the Iranian capital of Tehran. Writing on Truth Social, from this point forward, anytime the Islamic Republic of Iran shoots at a ship in the Strait of Hormuz, the United States will bomb and destroy one bridge or power plant.
3: Fox's Aisha Hosni, a newly released Fox News poll shedding light on what Americans think of President Trump, the midterms, and economic growth.
5: A Fox News poll of over 1,000 U.S. voters finding if the November election was today, 53% would back the Democratic candidate in their House district, while 46% would back the Republican. The Democratic advantage comes as President Trump's approval rating stands at 39%, unchanged for the last 3 months.
3: Fox's Kristen Goodwin. 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

clock a little slow this morning. It's been a long week, and got a big weekend, and probably a long drive for some of you if you came back, of course, here from Carol last night. Hey, yes, weather at this hour also brought to you by Silver Springs Golf and Country Club. They got a big men's beverage tournament happening this Saturday. They got a couple of openings yet, folks. Shotgun start at 10 o'clock, everybody. If you'd like to get a team put together, call the club, 563-532-8904. That men's beverage tournament, again, is this Saturday. Shotgun start at 10 o'clock, four-man best shot. All right, it'll be great to be at the fairs, at the Nordic Fest, and golfing, and fishing. Oh, man, what a great, great week. Sunshine today, 77, overnight low 59. Sunshine on Friday, 78, overnight low down to 63. Sunny on Saturday, sounds like a broken record, huh? 88, a little warmer, and overnight low 69, 92. 92 on Sunday. And Sunday night, got a chance of maybe some showers overnight. And those temperature readings in the 90s will continue into the first part of next week. Sunrise this morning took place at 5:48. Sun will set tonight at 8:39. Winds are calm. Temperature reading with a partly cloudy to mostly cloudy sky. 57 degrees at 6:11 in the morning on this, wow, gorgeous grandma day. It's a Thursday.

Well, after that song, I gotta play it. Yeah. Roy Orbison's big hit song, Pretty Woman. It's

I just couldn't resist playing that song. Roy Orbison, Pretty Woman on Yes Gorgeous Grandma Day here today. You know, everybody thinks their grandma's gorgeous, don't they? So what could be better than to celebrate the entire day here today? Sort of like Mother's Day or Father's Day. Yeah, it is Gorgeous Grandma Day here today. Do something special with grandma, all right? Take her to the fairs, Fillmore. Tonight, of course, they've got the big rodeo. Janelle's going to be up there, too, with our course Passport to Paradise registration giveaway, qualifying two people. She'll be there from 4 until 6 here today. Take Grandma maybe to the Fayette County Fair there. Big beef show this morning. And, oh, man, the wild, the crazy bus races, the Crown Vic races there at 7 o'clock tonight. And take Grandma maybe to, we've got a lot of choices here. Take Grandma to the opening ceremonies at the Nordic Fest, 6:30 this morning in front of the Winnesee County Courthouse lawn. And we have a couple of members from the chamber that will be in here to visit with us here today. And that'll be around 7:30. Anyway, besides Gorgeous Grandma Day today, it's Vanilla Ice Cream Day. Yep, the world's most favorite ice cream flavor. Because it goes with everything, doesn't it? Strawberries, chocolate. I love it. Stop by and enjoy a vanilla ice cream treat. There at the Whippy Dip, that would be the place to celebrate. Hot enough for you day today. Yeah, legal throw out there for the summertime. I think we had that last week, though, didn't we? And the week before that. And looks like maybe coming up here by late Saturday and Sunday. Let's see, what else we got here today? International Yada Yada Day here today. The phrase used as a way of skipping over under interesting things. Yep. Or irrelevant details. Yada Yada Day. And it's also Peanut Butter and Chocolate Day. That would sort of go with ice cream, wouldn't it? Or a Reese's Peanut Butter Cup, as Nell would say, her favorite, I think, treat. No question about that. All right. Birthdays. Anniversaries. If you're celebrating today and haven't called in, do so right now. 382-KVIKE.

Yes, 24-7 right here at Classic Hits, KBAK. You can listen to the music nonstop. You'll love it. Thank you for being the best listeners in the world. Birthdays here today. We've got Cal Drew, great listener, big race fan there too. Happy birthday. Jim Bob Bruning, happy birthday to you. Harper Downing is 10. Sarah Bullman, 41. Jason Bohr's birthday. Scott Zaff, 32. Leroy McClintock, 79 here today. My neighbor, happy birthday, Leroy. Steve Ransom, Cameron Ike, 16. Dalton Shadle, 26. Anna Voltmer. We have Kaylin Harmon, 16. Morgan McMillan out there at Oneota, club manager. Morgan, happy birthday. She's 34. Devin Holthouse, also 34. Kent Lynch, Ellis Voss, Tate Moshik. We've got Brenda Boyle from Cresco, 58. Ramona Stammeyer, Bonnie Wetholt, Isaiah Wheeler, 18. Connie Pekanowski and John Fisher. Anniversaries from Kelmer, the Ewens, Mike and Connie, 32 years. Mr. Hawkeye and Mrs. Hawkeye, yeah, Jerry and Becky Wyan, 55 years. And we've got Chris and Lisa Kimball. Happy anniversary. Happy birthday, everybody.

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11: Daytime highs approaching 77 today under partly cloudy skies. Winds out of the west around 5 miles an hour. Tonight, 59. Partly cloudy skies tomorrow. Highs around 78. Sunshine mixed with clouds at times and dry. Saturday and Sunday, upper 80s. Saturday, low 90s by Sunday. I'm meteorologist Derek Height on 104.7 KVIK. Right now, 53.
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0: There we go, the group U2 and Desire. The golden words to win the money coming up here Friday is this. TNT, Appliance Surplus West Union. 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Yep, $104.70 if you're the 21st caller. But check out this brand new store, folks, right there in West Union. Right there in the course complex, just past the former Carquest store, just about three doors down, right next to Knox and Associates. Yeah, if you go to Quillen's, too far, come back. Yep, you'll see it, because the store is filled with all kinds of name brand washers and dryers and refrigerators and dishwashers and microwaves and so much more. Now, some of these appliances, just some very minor cosmetic imperfections. Hey, you're putting them against the wall, probably, or the countertop. You're not going to see that little scratch. Yeah. It's filled with appliances for you to check out. Why pay that high price when you don't have to? They're open 7 days a week there, too. And they encourage everybody to get out and support the Fayette County Fair here this week. Again, the phrase, to win the money, TNT, Appliance Surplus, West Union. All right, good luck to you on Friday. Well, I see some vehicles going by with all kinds of little light dust on them. Either you were at the tractor pull last night at the Fillmore County Fair, or you at the races in West Union last night. Well, we're going to put a little more thin dust on top of that vehicle, because there's bus races tonight there in West Union and the Crown Vic races. And up at Fillmore, they got the rodeo. So, yeah, they're going to kick up some dust there, too, with those Bulls and Cowboys. And Barrel Racing. And where do you get it cleaned up? Yeah, no other place than at Steve's Car Care right here on Montgomery Street in Decorah. Home of the Typhoon Tushers Automatic Car Wash. The most amazing car wash today. And, of course, right there by the Typhoon to the right when you're waiting is three other bays. Those bays where you can self-wash. Yeah, you got to do a little scrubbing, or you really got a dirty like trailer or Bobcat or something of that sort. Yeah. Those are the bays to do a little scrub down on your own. There's all kinds of different choices there, too. By the way, the Typhoon Automatic Car Wash will also accept UTVs. You might want an enclosed one, of course, if you take it through there. But, yeah, UTVs work just fine. And behind, of course, where you see the building with all kinds of garage doors, that's where the detail work goes on that you can get and purchase or for yourself. Spoil you, get her cleaned up inside and out. And talk to Steve Spilly about the ceramic finishes there, too. And if you need some WeatherTech product, he's got it. Or if he doesn't, he'll get it for you. All right? Make great gifts, too. These coupons, too. The Typhoon. Tuchel's Automatic Car Wash. I got a $12 car wash up for grabs. My number is 382-5845. If you've won in the last 30 days, let somebody else have a chance. All right, here we go. Yeah. Who's this?
1: This is Karen.
0: Karen. All right, Karen, swing by here within 30 days and pick up that $12 car wash, all right?
1: Super. Thanks, Les.
0: Yep, you're welcome. $15 car wash to the Typhoon. It's yours. Who's this?
2: This is your good friend, the biggest bore in Austin.
0: Dale. Dale, yeah. You just won the other day.
2: Oh, okay. I'll get somebody else's chance then.
0: Yeah, thanks, bud. I'll take care of you, though. Yeah. All right. Let's give away that $15 car wash here now. Once again, who's this?
3: Linda.
0: Linda. All right. Linda, we'll have that here for you. Stop by and pick that up within 30 days. All right.
3: Thank you.
0: You're welcome. And you're going to get the $18 car wash. Who's this?
4: This is Jamie.
0: Jamie?
4: Yep.
0: Swing by here within 30 days and pick that up, all right?
4: All right, that sounds good. Appreciate it, Les.
0: You got it. All right. There we go, folks. There's our winners. Linda, Karen, and Jamie. Dale Bourne, got to wait 30 days, buddy. All right. I'll get you one. What the heck? It's Maritime. I know you were at the races there last night. Got to get that pickup cleaned up. I got to do it for him. He's my good friend. Well, you all are, actually. River of Dreams, Billy Joel. Up to Sports Time, Darren's got the story of how things went.

0: Thank you, Mr. Billy Joel, up to our sports time here at 6:41. Got a complete rundown on how things went there for Southwind. Not their way, but boy, what a great season. 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Yes, you know what day it is, Thursday. That's Meatloaf Day. Mashed potatoes and a veggie and a drink for $12. Served from 11:30 till 2. Carryouts are available. Just call ahead. They'll have it ready to go for you at 277-1555. Once again, Meatloaf is what's for dinner today. Their Norwegian meatballs were awesome yesterday. Brought in, by the way, fish sandwich or lobster bake. And $2 off specialty pizzas on Saturday. Appetizers, $2 off on Sunday. Meatloaf is what's for dinner today. All right, Darren, take it away.
1: A fine season for the Southwind Warrior baseball team came to a close on Wednesday night in Carroll as Mason City Newman defeated Southwind 10-6 in the Class 1A semifinals at the 1A State Baseball Tournament. The Warriors did get off to a good start in the game, scoring two in the first inning. Jordan Eint came to the plate with two on and nobody out, and the Warriors got their short game going.
2: Bennett Smith, and there's a bunt, a nice bunt out in front of the plate, and they're going to have to go to first base. The throw is off! The throw is off! Here comes a run! Braden Todd scores! Ho, ho, ho! How about that? The Warriors get the first run of the game as Todd scores from second base on the errant throw by the pitcher. Strader gets all the way to third. So Eink reaches on the error.
1: And out later, Bennett Smith started a good night at the plate for Southwind.
2: The first pitch now to Bennett from Dutcher. And there's a ground ball going towards first base. There's going to be a run score as he has to go to first base. So Bennett gets the run batted in. And the Warriors, Carson Streeter, scores from third. It's 2-0.
1: The score stayed 2-0 Warriors until the third inning when Mason City Newman got a tally on the board. And then in the fifth inning, the Knights opened up for six runs to take a 7-2 lead, a lead they would never relinquish. The Warriors came back with two in the bottom of the fifth inning on a Bennett Smith RBI single and a Sid Hesse RBI fielder's choice to cut the deficit to 7-4. Mason City Newman scored three in the top of the seventh to enter the bottom of the seventh with a 10-4 advantage. The Warriors weren't giving up. Carver Wentold was at the plate with one out.
2: Now batting for the Warriors will be number 24, Carver Wentold. He's going to bat in his own spot now. So Carver Wentold is going to come in and bat. So Carver Wentold bats here with bases loaded, one out. And there's a ground ball towards second base. They're going to get one there. No, he's safe there. And a run's going to score. So the Warriors get Cameron Eink across. Another nice play there by the second baseman. And Smith goes to third. And Hesse is out at second base on the 4-6 play for out number two.
1: A batter later, it was Eric Greaves' turn to put the ball in play.
2: And a ground ball hit to the third baseman. He can't get it there. And they're going to hold up the runners there. A run scores for the Warriors. They're not out of this thing yet. As the Warriors get a run across there.
1: That gave senior Braden Todd an opportunity to extend the contest.
2: And Braden Todd at the plate. Full count pitch. Oh, and he got him swinging. And that's going to do it. Struck him out for out number three.
1: Southwind was not kind to themselves, committing five errors and walking seven Knight batters. Only five of the 10 runs that the Knights scored were earned on the night. Bennett Smith led the way at the plate for the Warriors. He went 3-for-4 at the dish with two runs driven in. Southwind ends their season 26-5. It was the first Warrior team in school history to win a game at the state baseball tournament. That's a look at sports for a Thursday morning. I'm Darren Swenson.
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0: Well, Logano, the winner, picking up his first win of the season there at North Wilkesboro last weekend. That racetrack coming alive thanks to Dale Earnhardt Jr. But nobody picked Logano, so no qualifiers. 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Today we'll be drawing out, of course, names for the race coming up here this weekend at Indianapolis, the Brickyard 400. That was pretty cool. The individual that got to do the command to start the race was Mr. Rusty Wallace. Good friend of mine. Got to meet him, of course, when he put his name and endorsement on the Iowa Speedway when that was first built. For the golf balls and the golf at Silver Springs Golf and Country Club, where there, by the way, is a men's beverage tournament happening tomorrow. Or it's not tomorrow, I'm sorry, Saturday. Saturday. Men's beverage tournament Saturday at Silver Springs Golf and Country Club. Shotgun start at 10 o'clock. Four-man best shot. Get a team there by calling this number, 532-8909. Again, that men's beverage tournament at Silver Springs Golf and Country Club is this Saturday. Everybody got a couple of openings. Anyway, you're going to win a certificate there to golf, 18 holes, and a sleeve of golf balls from Robin Schultz. As I mentioned, Rusty Wallace did the command. How many times did he win there in his racing career in the Cup Series at North Wilkesboro? How many times? So anybody can win this. Anybody can win this. Even if he didn't even watch the race, you don't even know anything about racing, I just need a number. But I'll tell you, it's between 1 and 10. All right, we'll narrow it down real quick here so we can move along. Rusty Wallace did the command at the start of that race last weekend. Pretty cool. How many times in his Cup Series did he win at North Wilkesboro? I need a number between, 1 and 10. All right? And if you give me the right number, you're going to win the golf, 18 holes of golf at Silver Springs Golf and Country Club, and also from Robin, a sleeve of golf balls. Yeah, how many times did he win there in the Cup Series?
2: How many times?
0: Hello? Yeah, how many times did he win?
2: Three.
0: Yeah, three is correct. You got the golf balls. Who's this?
2: Lenny,
0: swing by here and pick that up. Lenny, what station is your racing station?
2: Listening, KVIK.
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7: Daytime highs approaching 77 today under partly cloudy skies. Winds out of the west around 5 miles an hour. Tonight, 59. Partly cloudy skies. Tomorrow, highs around 78. Sunshine mixed with clouds at times and dry. Saturday and Sunday, upper 80s Saturday, low 90s by Sunday. I'm meteorologist Derek Hite on 104.7 KVIK. Currently 54.
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0: Luke Crosby, still Nash and Young this morning up to 7 o'clock. Kind of partly cloudy to mostly cloudy sky. Temperature to get a very pleasant 57 degrees. And I'll tell you what, the weekend looks great to get out and enjoy the Nordic Fest here. Opening ceremony 6:30 tonight. Fillmore County Fair there in Preston. And, of course, the Fayette County Fair in West Union. There's no boredom. Tough loss there again for Southwind. 10-6 was the final score. Mason City moves on. But what a great year. Congratulations to the South Winnipeg Warriors. Great job. And by the way, Randy, great job, too, on that coverage. You can hear, if you missed it, a recap, again, coming your way at our next sports break at 7:40. 7:40 this morning. News time brought to you by Ridgeway Lumber. Also, Gallagher, formerly A&J Petersburg, Donsdale Service and Towing, Casper Plumbing and Heating, and Sweeney Real Estate. Here's Darren Swenson.
1: The 2026 Nordic Fest will begin tonight in Decorah. Fest Board President Sarah Brandt says festgoers should allow a little extra time with all of the road construction going on in town presently.
2: Watch for all of those pieces of signage that we'll have out. We'll have detour signs. We'll have no parking signs where they need to be. So we'll do our best working with the Decorah Police Department and Sheriff's Office, who give so many hours to us. So a huge shout out to them and thank you for all the work they put in. They'll have signage out for all of those alternative routes that need to be taken through and around the fest grounds. Water Street will obviously be closed off as it normally is as our main fest ground. The turn onto Hively Street from College Drive will continue to be closed off for that construction there.
1: The opening ceremonies for the fest will begin at 6:45 tonight at the Courthouse Square. A Decorah girl has been selected by the Iowa Bankers Association to participate in the 2026 Iowa Governor's Charity Steer Show at the Iowa State Fair. Kaitin Kroskoff will be a part of the annual show, which will be held August 15th at the State Fairgrounds in Des Moines. The show brings together Iowa's livestock industry, community leaders, and youth exhibitors to raise funds for Iowa Ronald McDonald House Charities, helping provide comfort, care, and support for families with children receiving medical treatment. Persons can donate to Kaitin's efforts by logging on to donorbox.org/governor/s/charity/steer/show/2026 and writing in steer number 7 in the memo line. A winning Iowa lottery ticket was sold at the Quick Star on Short Street in Decorah last Saturday. Lottery officials say the Monopoly Game Tokens progressive winning ticket is worth over $39,000. The lottery says the prize has yet to be claimed. A Greenlee teenager was injured in a Monday night accident in Fayette County. The Fayette County Sheriff's Office says 18-year-old Miley Bakkenstadt lost control of the vehicle, struck a ditch, and went into a cornfield on Cornhill Road. Authorities say Bakkenstadt suffered minor injuries and was transported to the hospital. And the Ella McKee Community School District Board of Education will meet in a special session this evening. The board will review change authorization request regarding the Walk-On Middle School HVAC project beginning at 7 at the high school office conference room. With news, I'm Darren Swenson.
0: 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Anthony McCabe, 57 of Baroque. Services for Paul Matthew Dernan, 74 of Claremont, will be held on Monday at 10 at the St. Peter's Catholic Church in Claremont. Visitation will be Sunday from 2 until 5 at the Chute Graff Funeral Home in Claremont, and also an hour before the service at the church on Monday. Paul Matthew Dernan, 74 of Claremont. Services for William Bill Decker, 92 of Decorah, will be held on Monday at 11 at the St. Benedict's Catholic Church in Decorah. Visitation will be at 10 before the service. Helms Funeral Home is assisting the family. William Bill Decker, 92 of Decorah. And services for Charlie Miller, 94 of Cresco, will be held on Saturday at 11 at the Peace Lutheran Church in Ridgeway. Visitation begin at 9:30 before the service. 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
3: Fox News, I'm CJ Papa. The U.S. military is not letting up, pounding Iran for a dozen straight nights.
4: CENTCOM says these strikes were once again focused on degrading Iran's ability to threaten vessels in the Strait of Hormuz. The Iranians have also released new statements over the past 24 hours with the country's top negotiator, Mohammad Khalibov, saying on X, if our security is not ensured, no infrastructure will be safe.
3: Fox's Trey Yinks in Tel Aviv. Speaking in the Philippines, Secretary of State Marco Rubio says Iran is begging the U.S. to make a deal, but
5: the problem with Iran is every time they make a deal, the people that are in charge there, they either break it or they want to change it. So it looks like they're not ready to make a deal, so they're going to continue to pay a price.
3: Eastern Texas could be the next target for Tropical Storm Bertha for a second landfall at some point today. 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
0: Hi, and gorgeous Grandma Day here today. It's going to be a sunny one, temperature around 77 this afternoon. Tonight, down to 59 degrees, and we kick off the weekend. Look at this, Friday, sunshine, 78, overnight low, 63, Saturday, sunshine, 88. It's going to be perfect for that parade, Nordic Fest parade. Saturday night, down to 69. And then the Sunday, well, it's going to warm up again. 92, it looks like upper 80s to 90s there the first part of the next week. And maybe some rain showers overnight on Sunday night. Sunrise this morning took place at 5:48. Sun will set tonight at 8:39. Winds are calm this morning, partly cloudy to mostly cloudy. And that temperature reading, 57 degrees at 7:10. Welcome to Thursday, everybody. We've got guests from the chamber to talk about Nordic Fest this morning. Hell yeah. A little bit later on, 8:35 roughly, Jerry Wise, the Wise Guy, the Wise GMC. And then around 9 o'clock, we'll talk with Mr. Larry Halber out of Decora Kawasaki. No boredom here at this station. Less than L. Entertaining.

gorgeous grandma. Do something, yeah, special with grandma here today. Gorgeous Grandma Day. I love it. You know, there's a celebration for everything. Sort of like Mother's Day or Father's Day, isn't it? Yeah. Gorgeous Grandmother's Day. I love it. 7:16 in the morning.

0: Everybody's going to have fun tonight. No boredom around here. We've got the Nordic Fest opening there, 6:45 in front of the courthouse. Bus races, Crown Vic races there in West Union, 7 o'clock
1: so
0: start
1: fun.
0: Time, everybody. And then Big Ranch Rodeo up at Fillmore County Fair here too tonight, where, by the way, you're going to be at here
1: I'm
0: this afternoon,
1: right?
0: I'm
1: going to be at the Fillmore County Fair, you bet.
0: 4 till 6
1: hanging
0: in Preston.
1: And, getting you registered in the great, or not great
0: passport.
1: Giveaway anymore.
0: Passport to paradise. Yep.
1: Sending you someplace nice.
0: Yep. It'll be the end of January is when the trip will take place, and we're holding in suspense. It is going to be an awesome place for you to vacation with your friends.
1: It'll be someplace
0: warm. All right.
1: Thanks
0: to Sundance Travel.
1: You bet.
0: Helping us out with that.
1: Yeah, looking forward to it.
0: Maybe take Grandma to the fair. Grandma to the opening ceremonies. It is gorgeous Grandma Day today. You're not a grandma yet.
1: Nope.
0: But
1: no, not yet.
0: My grandkids call me Grandpa, and I'll tell you what, that gets my attention really quick. But anyway. No, is there a handsome Grandpa Day? I was looking at the sheets. All
1: it
0: throughout
1: gets your
0: the year.
1: Attention. Why does it get There's, your attention, Les? Just because the grandpa feels weird or what?
0: Grandma's getting all the attention here today, you know, because it's gorgeous Grandma Day today. You're supposed to do something special with her.
1: Oh, shoot.
0: But there's no handsome. I should start it. Maybe
1: you
0: should. Tomorrow
1: you
0: should
1: go.
0: Be handsome grandpa Day.
1: I like it. That sounds good.
0: maybe celebrate with some vanilla ice cream day today.
1: Oh, that
0: favorite
1: sounds awesome.
0: Flavor. Folks, favorite flavor. And, of course, always got to have some topping over there. Mine would be, number one, chocolate. Number two would be strawberry. How about
1: okay.
0: you?
1: I'm going to want something crunchy.
0: Peanut butter.
1: Or peanut butter. Yeah, peanut
0: it's
1: butter
0: It's peanut
1: and
0: butter and chocolate.
1: Yeah,
0: too,
1: what a
0: today.
1: Great combination on your ice cream, I think.
0: Your favorite. There are Reese's peanut butter cups.
1: If I'm going to have
0: Where's
1: sweet
0: Where's Bill
1: stuff?
0: When we need
1: him,
0: you know?
1: I know. Where's my delivery guy?
0: Also, today, it's a hot enough for you day today. You know, that was maybe last week, but it's going to be pretty hot.
1: It's coming back
0: to the
1: 90s
0: here.
1: Yes.
0: Yeah, towards the end of the weekend, everybody, keep cool. International Yada Yada Yada Day. That's probably what you're saying when I talk about the hot weather. Skip over things or, irrelevant details. You just want to yada, yada, yada.
1: Yada, yada, yada.
0: Maybe in a sales meeting, probably, right?
1: That works for me.
0: All right, there we go. Well,
1: here we go.
0: Flashback Friday. Do-Track. I didn't realize was connecting and started there with John Deere out of Waterloo.
1: I didn't either. That's so interesting.
0: Celebrating 80 years. 2 years here at Decora. Sherry Keating and Michelle Ayers will be our guests.
1: It's going to be a lot of fun. Flashback Friday.
0: I'm learning about Do-Track. Yeah, thanks to our good buddy.
1: Alan Dahl at Prosper Lumber. Good morning.
0: You got it.

0: Rentler's John and Grove. Let's see. Gorgeous Grandma Day today, and yes. It's Vanilla Ice Cream Day. I can think no other place to celebrate with Grandma would be at the Whippy Dip.
1: Oh my gosh, that's a great idea.
0: Or the Barrel Drive-In.
1: Take Grandma to out for ice cream. I love it.
0: Before we do the birthdays, got a little story here. Japan's Prime Minister is drawing some attention from her extreme work schedule, saying that she spent a national holiday catching up on emails. And then she was studying policy papers and ironing her underwear and getting her first full 5 hours of sleep since taking office. I don't know
1: ironing
0: if I'm crazy or
1: underwear.
0: Not, but...
1: Give me a break.
0: You don't iron underwear. Do you iron your underwear?
1: No, I don't iron anything.
0: You don't want to tell us?
1: No, I don't
0: steam
1: iron anything. No, I wash them, and I dry them, I put them on my butt. I mean, this is
0: I've never heard of ironing underwear.
1: I never have
0: Who
1: either.
0: Who would do that?
1: But women all over the world are listening to that schedule and go, this is what I do every day. What are you talking about?
0: Yeah, no kidding.
1: Except the ironing the underwear part.
0: Wow.
1: That's crazy.
0: Here we
1: go,
0: birthdays. Good listener and a big race fan here, too. Cal
1: For
0: Drew,
1: sure.
0: Happy birthday.
1: And Harper Downing is 10. Happy birthday.
0: Sarah Bowman, 41.
1: Jason Bohr, happy birthday.
0: Scott Zaff, 32.
1: And Leroy McClintock is 79. Happy birthday, Leroy.
0: I'm guessing he'll probably have a steak sandwich there, huh?
1: I would hope so.
0: Steve Ransom, happy birthday.
1: And Cameron Ike is 16.
0: Dalton Scheidel, 26.
1: Anna Voltmer, happy birthday.
0: Kaylin Harmon, 16.
1: Morgan McMillan is 34. Happy birthday, Morgan.
0: Yeah, the manager out there at Oneota.
1: You bet she
0: does
1: is.
0: Does a great job
1: there,
0: too.
1: She's so good, too.
0: Yep. Devin Holthouse, 34.
1: And Kent Lynch.
0: Ellis Voss.
1: Tate Moshik is 4.
0: Jim Bob Bruning, happy birthday.
1: And Brenda Boyle is 58.
0: Ramona Stammeyer.
1: And Bonnie Wentholds.
0: Isaiah Wheeler, 18.
1: Connie Pesanowski, happy birthday.
0: And John Fisher out there at Koshaka Farm Equipment.
1: You got
0: it.
1: Oh,
0: man.
1: Happy birthday, John.
0: Anniversaries, Jackie and Gary Ward, 43 years.
1: And Carl and Anna Lee Boyle. Celebrating number 10.
0: And the Ewans over there in Kelmer, Mike and Connie, 32 years.
1: And Cherry and Becky Wyand. And in case you guys were wondering if you were loved, I got like 3 phone calls for you already this morning.
0: Yeah.
1: 55 years.
0: And
1: go
0: and
1: Hawks.
0: And two from me. And so
1: from
0: there's
1: you
0: been
1: too.
0: 5 phone calls for that
1: you guys
0: anniversary.
1: Are very popular. Yeah.
0: The only person that
1: no
0: hasn't
1: wonder.
0: Called us is Herky.
1: No. You know? I wonder what's wrong
0: he's a
1: with
0: big
1: him.
0: Hawkeye.
1: He must be sleeping
0: He's a big Hawkeye fan. And we got Chris and Lisa Kimball.
1: You got it. Good list.
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6: Daytime highs approaching 77 today under partly cloudy skies. Winds out of the west around 5 miles an hour. Tonight, 59. Partly cloudy skies tomorrow. Highs around 78. Sunshine mixed with clouds at times and dry. Saturday and Sunday, upper 80s Saturday, low 90s by Sunday. I'm meteorologist Derek Height on 104.7 KVIK, currently 54.
0: And the time right now is 7:32, and I have two guests from my neighbors next door here, folks at the Chamber, getting ready for the Nordic Fest. And I've got Sarah, is it Brand or Brant?
1: Brant.
0: Brant with a T. And who did you bring with you? Hey, get your microphone over there. Grab it. Put it close. Yeah. Go ahead.
7: Morning. Chris Fassbender.
0: Oh, Chris Fassbender. All right. Nordic Fest, folks, it's almost here this evening. Everything kicks off there in front of the courthouse, just a natural amphitheater. You can sit on the lawn or bring a lawn chair, whatever you wish.
1: It sure is.
0: There's not a bad seat in the house.
1: There really isn't. No, we are so excited to be kicking things off this weekend. It's hard to believe we've already gotten here.
0: Yeah, you know, you look at the calendar, here we are, the end of July, and summer is just rolling fast. And Nordic Fest is one of the, of course, grand events. And how many years?
1: This is going to be our 59th year of Nordic Fest.
0: 59th year, everybody. So come celebrate this weekend. Give us some of the highlights.
1: Absolutely. So, yeah, I mean, we just talked about one of the biggest highlights, opening ceremonies. Mm-hmm. It kicks off everything. It's a great chance to see Nordic dancers for the first time. We have our award winners for the year that will be receiving their plates. That's going to be Brian Solberg with our school award, and Lorraine Borowski is our grand marshal. So we're excited to be presenting those. You'll hear from Lauren Singers. And, yeah, we'll just be able to gather at the courthouse and enjoy some beautiful weather tonight. After that, great music this evening. And then throughout the rest of the weekend, of course, great music all the way up and down Water Street, as well as amazing food. All the foods, traditional Scandinavian foods that we come to know and love, as well as some other new additions as well. So come on out and see those. And then we've got kids activities, lots of demonstrations, and butter-themed fun over at Vesterheim. So definitely want to check those out. And speaking of which, we do have some butter-themed additions for this year.
0: I went over there and purchased about a half a dozen yesterday, and I gave one to Dimitri.
1: I
0: and
1: saw that.
0: I've got one in here, and then I've got, a couple in my vehicle for the grandkids.
7: Great.
0: It looks like real butter, folks. And it smells like
7: real butter.
0: Yeah, and it's therapy, because you squeeze it. It's one of the best sponge type, of course, I guess, what would you call it? Therapy. Not a ball. It's a therapy butter stick.
1: Yeah, this is going to be the least stressful Nordic Fest we've ever had, because we have our stress ball butter sticks.
0: Yep. And then you got the butter buttons, right, too. Yeah. I picked up some of those there, too.
1: Yep.
7: And then you got the shirts.
0: Yeah, the Nordic Fest shirts, you bet. Butter.
1: All sorts of things. Yeah, so we, in the theme of butter and in the spirit of butter, we are welcoming, actually, the Iowa Dairy Princess, Kelsey Timp. She's going to be doing some butter making demonstrations on Water Street, and as well as Sarah Pratt, who is the Iowa State Fair butter cow carver. She's going to be doing a special workshop on Saturday that folks can sign up for. So really fun little additions. And then on Saturday, too, inviting everyone out for the Grand Parade, which is our final new addition for butter-themed things. We are going to be doing a judging contest. So we'll have a judged category for the parade floats, and then we're also going to have a crowd favorite category. So everyone watching the parade can vote on their favorite
8: float, which hopefully we'll see a lot of butter themes there.
0: Well, I'm guessing that the dairy producers locally will be handing out butter. I don't know what they're doing, but I know they're usually in the parade, all the commodity groups. But if they don't hand out butter, I'm going to be really, really surprised. Anyway.
7: I guess we'll wait.
0: And there's all kinds of candy and fun things for that parade. And it starts again at what time?
8: The parade starts at
0: 10:30, everybody. Lineup, of course, is down at the fairgrounds. And I think everything's pretty much all set for it. Or can you still get a float in it?
8: So you can't still get a float in it. Everything is already set out and booked up. But we've got a great lineup this year.
7: Yeah.
0: Perfect. All right. Don't miss it. Get us a good seat. I see already on the east end of town, everybody's sort of claim their spot. Do you see that? There's long chairs and blankets already claiming their spots there on the east end of Water Street.
7: Yeah.
8: You're marking our territory.
0: Yeah, they're marking their territory already. All right. And the weather looks absolutely fabulous. So no complaints there. Thank you, Lord, for producing some great weather here. And agreed. It's going to be fun, like you said. Music and dancing in the streets. I should play that song is what I should do. But I'm going to play Loving Every Minute of it. And that will be, of course, the theme here this morning. The Nordic Fest. Loving Every Minute of it.
8: Come on down to Beverage Garden as well. And Chris here is our Beverage Garden committee chair. And so can definitely speak to all the fun that it's going to be over
7: here
8: too.
7: All day. Come and hang out. We'll have drinks. We have NAs. We have sodas. We have beer. And you can just come and watch the listen to the music. Watch the people.
0: And there's plenty of food.
7: Plenty of
0: traditional food.
7: And well, you know, we say plenty, but then we run out, you know. So get it while it's here.
8: Get it while you can.
0: Yeah. And, of course, everything wraps up there Saturday evening, right?
8: It sure does. Yep. So, you know, we're going to see Footnotes dances Friday and Saturday nights. We're going to see Nordic dancers as well. And then Saturday night, everything will wrap up with our fireworks display at 10 o'clock, which is just a great way to kind of capstone the entire weekend.
0: All right. Thanks, guys, for coming in. And look forward here to the Nordic Fest opening ceremonies this evening, 6:45, right there in front of the courthouse. Perfect. I love every minute of it. How about a little lover boy, huh?
8: That's
0: pretty timely.
7: Great.
0: You got it. See you at the Nordic Fest.

0: loving every minute of it. Oh, yeah. UTV, we're going to be talking with, some of the UTVers that will be in the parade. Folks, if you want to bring yours on, you join our KVIK entry. We're number, 19, so you can come early and then watch the parade. But if you want to join in with us, I certainly welcome you. See a lot of them, of course, running around town. Do you wish you had one? Well, we can make it happen. Well, at Drillings All Season Sports, they can make it happen. 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The 2026 SD1500. 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Also, check out the amazing Ranger to get work done. 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And check out their used inventory. Here's a couple. 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Just barely broke in. Hey, want to join in some of the rides? I mean, there's a bunch, one or two, but at least one almost every weekend right through October. Join in all the fun. UTVing. 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All right, with sports, here's Darren Swenson.
1: A fine season for the South Winneshiek Warrior baseball team came to a close in the Class 1A state semifinals in Carroll last night. Mason City Newman defeated Southwind by a 10-6 margin. After the Warriors took an early lead in the game, Newman took the lead for good with a 6-run top of the fifth inning. The Warriors weren't kind to themselves throughout the evening, walking 7 night batters and committing 5 errors, meaning that only 5 of the Newman 10 runs were earned due to those errors. The bright spot at the plate for Southwind was Bennett Smith.
2: Here's the pitch. And that's a base hit into right field. That's going to score one. They're going to hold up Ike at third base. And there's a base hit and an RBI for Bennett Smith. And the Warriors get a run in, and it's now 7-3.
1: That's how Randy Iverson called it last night on 94.9 and 99.1 at the River. That fifth inning single was one of 3 hits for Smith and one of 2 runs that he drove in on the evening. Southwind concludes their season with a 26-5 record. It was the opening night of the Fayette County Fair in West Union last night, and that means the Fayette County Speedway held races. In the Mod Light division, Chad Duggan of Garber was the feature winner. Owen Rosberg of Arlington was second, and Jacob Steer of Tripola finished in third. USRA Tuner Division, Dylan Reilly of Waukon took the checkered flag. He was followed to the line by Landon Johnson of Waukon and Nolan Lurch of West Union. USRA Hobby Stock Division, it was Junior Boyer of Kilmer moving up 4 spots to take the checkered flag. Chance Hillman of Waukon moved up 5 spots to take second, and Ryan Crooks of Ionia finished in third. USRA Stock Car Division, Mitch Hubden of Decorah was the feature winner. Brady Link of Waukon ended up in second, and Kevin Donlin of Decorah moved up 5 spots to finish in third. USRA B-Mod Division, Troy Hovey of Fayette moved up 5 spots to take the checkered flag. Second went to Cole Denner of Ionia, and Dale Schwammann of Fort Atkinson finished in third. Tonight at the Fayette County Fair, it will be crowned Victoria in school bus races. That's a look at sports for a Thursday morning. I'm Darren Swenson.
0: I'm so happy that I ran into you. I got some huge news.
3: What is it? You look like you're about to burst with excitement.
0: Elliott Jewelers at Waukon is going to have their 65th anniversary celebration, and you do not want to miss it.
3: When is this happening?
0: Thursday, July 23rd through Saturday, July 25th. You have to get there early. There are only so many balloons.
3: Balloons? 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
3: I know where I'll be Thursday, July 23rd through Saturday, July 25th. 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

0: 7:52 in the morning with Journey. Got partly cloudy and mostly cloudy sky. A very pleasant temperature at 57 degrees. It's time for us to check the markets. We're also going to be heading up to Lanesboro. Talk with Joel Nelson here in just a bit. The segment here are brought to you by Koshatka Farm Equipment in Proteman, Winnesee County Farm Bureau, Lanesboro Sales Commission, along with the PC Advisory Services in Waucoma. And with me this morning, I've got Dustin Guy. Good morning, Dustin.
1: Good morning, Les. How are you today?
0: Doing great. Nordic Fest weekend. And I tell you what, this weather is totally ideal here for all the fairs that are going on. And Nordic Fest here in Decorah. And, perfect for our crops out there that are continuing to mature. Tassel time.
1: Absolutely. It's growing tall for sure. Missed the perfect weather for the fair, but perfect weather for Nordic Fest works too.
0: You bet. All right, let's see how things are shaping up here for Thursday.
1: Corn price action extending the rally. Contracts up 2 to 3 cents. Futures up 8 to 9 yesterday. Cash corn price up 10.5, 431.5. EIA data showing ethanol production back up 54,000 barrels per day after a previous drop. Stocks also up 90,000 barrels. Exports seeing a rise as well. Export sales data come out this morning looking for between 400 and 800,000 metric tons of old crop. New crop estimated in the same range. 7-day forecast looking for 1 to 2 inches of rain in parts of Kansas and Missouri. Wisconsin, Minnesota, Iowa, Illinois expected to see around 0.5 inch. Over in soybeans, hitting new high this morning, 7 to 8 cents to the upside. Futures posted front month buying yesterday. Contracts were 11 to 16 cents higher across the nearby. The rally to 12.38 in the August contract hit the highest level since May of 2024 for a front month continuation price. Soybean meal futures also up 490 to 560. Weekly export sales looking for anywhere from 200,000 to 400,000 metric tons of soybean movement. The Brazilian soybean exports during the month of July were seen as 13.5 million metric tons, a bit of a decline from previous estimates. Over in livestock, cattle futures plummeted yesterday after a slight bounce on Tuesday. Packers bidding lower and lower as we move through the week. Cash lower. Box beef was down 2.46. The slide continues in the live cattle market. Mixed at 50 cents lower is the expectation. Cattle on feed report will be released this Friday. Average trade estimates for on feed numbers as of July 1st will be 102.2% with a range 2% range and placement seen at 98.8. Lean hog futures continue to find some support with higher highs and higher lows yesterday. Uptrend remains intact. Futures seeing a bit of a bump. Cutout down on $1.32 yesterday. Tom Moore gives a call at 563-776-6002. This is Dustin Guy with PCI Advisory Services on KBIK.
0: Thank you, Dustin. Enjoy the day. We'll talk to you here on Friday.
1: You have a good day, too, Les. Thank you.
0: You bet.
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0: All right, before we head up to Lanesboro, let's check the hay auction results from yesterday at Fort Atkinson. 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Second crop, 40 to 125. 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And big round bales, alfalfa, $85 a ton. 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All right, let's hit Delanesboro. Here's Joe Nelson.
5: 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High yielders 165 to 192. Bulls from 185 to 240. The top consigners in the beef part of the auction, Peter Wingert of Plainview, Vernon Resta of Preston, Ben Hunt of Owatonna, Carl Moldenhauer, La Crescent, Oak Ridge Farms, Rushford, GSG Farms, 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The top bulls in the auction, Eric and Jesse Nelson, right from Canton, Miller, View Law, and Angus Mabel, James Andreessen, Chatfield. 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Stevia Agerson of Peterson, Robert Mont of Utica, and Tristan Schnitzler at Decorah. Keep in mind, Friday sale coming up. We'll get started right at 9 o'clock in the morning. Joel Nelson with the markets. Have a good day.
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1: Lord have mercy on a boy from
0: down in the boondocks. 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All right, my grandkids, Lainey, Cade, and Aubrey. Take it away.
2: I pledge allegiance to the flag of the United States of America and to the republic for which it stands, one nation, under God, indivisible, with liberty and justice for all.
0: Oh, yeah. I'll be right there at the end. Not surprising. 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
3: The 2026 Nordic Fest will begin tonight in Decorah. Fest Board President Sarah Brandt says festgoers should allow a little extra time with all of the road construction going on in town presently.
4: Watch for all of those pieces of signage that we'll have out. We'll have detour signs. We'll have no parking signs where they need to be. So we'll do our best working with the Decor Police Department and Sheriff's Office, who gives so many hours to us. So a huge shout out to them and thank you for all the work they put in. They'll have signage out for all of those alternative routes that need to be taken through and around the fest grounds. Water Street will obviously be closed off as it normally is as our main fest ground. The turn onto Hively Street from College Drive will continue to be closed off for that construction there.
3: The opening ceremonies for the fest will begin at 6:45 tonight at the Courthouse Square. A Decor girl has been selected by the Iowa Bankers Association to participate in the 2026 Iowa Governor's Charity Steer Show at the Iowa State Fair. Kaitin Kroskoff will be a part of the annual show, which will be held August 15th at the State Fairgrounds in Des Moines. The show brings together Iowa's livestock industry, community leaders, and youth exhibitors to raise funds for Iowa Ronald McDonald House Charities, helping provide comfort, care, and support for families with children receiving medical treatment. Persons can donate to Kaitin's efforts by logging on to donorbox.org/governor/s/charity/steer/show/2026 and writing in steer number 7 in the memo line. A winning Iowa lottery ticket was sold at the Quick Star on Short Street in Decorah last Saturday. Lottery officials say the Monopoly Game Tokens progressive winning ticket is worth over $39,000. The lottery says the prize has yet to be claimed. A Greenlee teenager was injured in a Monday night accident in Fayette County. The Fayette County Sheriff's Office says 18-year-old Miley Bakkenstadt lost control of the vehicle, struck a ditch, and went into a cornfield on Cornhill Road. Authorities say Bakkenstadt suffered minor injuries and was transported to the hospital. And the Ella McKee Community School District Board of Education will meet in a special session this evening. The board will review change authorization request regarding the walk-on middle school HVAC project beginning at 7 at the high school office conference room. With news, I'm Darren Swenson.
0: 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Anthony McCabe, 57, of Baroque. Services for Paul Matthew Dernan, 74, of Claremont, will be held on Monday at 10 at the St. Peter's Catholic Church in Claremont. Visitation will be Sunday from 2 until 5 at the Shooting Grove Funeral Home in Claremont, and also an hour before the service at the church on Monday. Paul Matthew Dernan, 74, of Claremont. Services for William Bill Decker, 92, of Decorah, will be held on Monday at 11 at the St. Benedict's Catholic Church in Decorah. Visitation will be at 10 before the service. Helms Funeral Home is assisting the family. William Bill Decker, 92, of Decorah. And services for Charlie Miller, 94, of Cresco, will be held on Saturday at 11 at the Peace Lutheran Church in Ridgeway. Visitation begin at 9:30 before the service. 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Charlie Miller, 94, of Cresco. 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
5: The Trump administration signs a deal with Saudi Arabia to develop nuclear power using American companies' reactors and fuel, Secretary of State Marco Rubio.
6: Any agreement that we would make on civil nuclear energy with Saudi Arabia or any other country is going to have safeguards in place to ensure that those cannot ever be turned into a weapons program.
5: The deal needs congressional approval. It's been 12 straight nights of airstrikes in Iran.
7: This follows a new warning from President Trump on Wednesday when he posted to Truth Social saying, from this point forward, anytime the Islamic Republic of Iran shoots at a ship in the Strait of Hormuz, whether it be by missile, rocket, drone, or any other device or weapon, the United States will bomb and destroy one bridge or power plant. While no vessels were attacked in the strait overnight, a Saudi-owned oil tanker was targeted in the Red Sea by Houthi forces in Yemen.
5: Fox's Trey Yingst. Oil prices are up about 4% today. 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

0: fishing, all the fun things end in ing, don't they?
1: Yeah.
0: Well, it's going to be a sunny 77 here today, Friday. Oh, man, 78 and sunshine. Saturday, sunshine, 88. And then Sunday, sunshine and hot.
1: Yeah.
0: 92. Monday, 93. Yeah, it's back. The heat. Right now, very pleasant. 57 degrees. Standing in the

0: Box hero, Foreigner. Everybody whizzing on by. That's the wrong word, isn't it? Everybody going quite fast by here this morning.
1: They're zooming. No one is peeing in public.
0: There's Mr. Sonny Nimrod.
1: Yeah, just had their anniversary yesterday.
0: Here. Yep, yep. But folks, I tell you what, there are a lot of wandering Norwegians. I guess that's what you would call them here. And it will pick up here as the week goes on.
1: Are they wandering or are they wondering?
0: Both. They were here last year, but they...

0: yeah, have forgotten already, or they're coming back for more. They didn't get to see it all.
1: There you go.
0: I'm not for sure. Either or, there'll be a lot of Nordic Festing going on here the next few days. This evening, of course, the walking traffic, the bike traffic, folks, is going to pick up here throughout the city of Decorf. Yeah. So if you're traveling here, slow down, take it a little easy, be alert, and walkers also be alert. Yes,
1: oh my
0: gosh. Don't cross when you shouldn't.
1: Absolutely. Be careful, yep, for
0: be
1: heaven's sakes.
0: Careful is right. All right. That's the same message there from Dr. David Gehling and his great staff over there at Decora Chiropractic. Happy Nordic Festing. Happy Fair Week here, too, at the Fillmore and also there in Fayette. And have fun at the races coming up here. Late models coming in Saturday night at the One Chic Raceway.
1: For sure.
0: Man, I'll tell you what, there's no boredom here in Northeast Iowa, everybody. But hey, if you're out and about and, yeah, you are walking, you know, not correctly, you walk like an Oskelson, you know, folks. It maybe means you need an adjustment.
1: It might mean that.
0: And give them a call and get that all taken care of. And also, yes, don't forget, bus driving school time here. Bus drivers get that DOT physical there at Decora Chiropractic. Here's the number to call to make an appointment.
1: 382-0700.
0: All right. I got a story, but we'll see if we get a little pause here in our water cooler question. That leaves me, of course, open to comment it's a medical story on the ChatGPT.
1: Anyway. The other direction.
0: All right. Anyway, here's call your doctor. Like you just did there, right? Yeah.
1: Called the good doc.
0: Yep. Anyway, here's our question from yesterday. New stats say that 10% of you have never used one of these. What is it?
1: Okay. A hammock, fishing pole. Oh, I just remembered a bar of soap. I had somebody message in after we got done
0: or
1: yesterday.
0: Deodorant.
1: Or there you go. We're on fire still.
0: Yeah.
1: A blender, an air compressor, a deep fat fryer, an air fryer, an electric toothbrush, a brain, or their brain, Snapchat, a wall calendar, a dial telephone, a dictionary, an iron, a checkbook, an encyclopedia, or a jack.
0: Somebody got to write wall calendar.
1: Really? That is super interesting.
0: Yeah. Huh. We have one. Of course, we have to keep everything, of course, on what date, and who's coming in, who's not coming in.
1: I've got to have my paper planner with, I would not live without it. I would not survive without it.
0: Hanging there right to the left of my desk, there was a lot of markings on it, but then I can't remember what they were all marking because I used really shorthand on it. But anyway, it's shorthand.
1: I know I have something going on today,
0: wall
1: but
0: calendar.
1: I can't tell. That's really interesting.
0: Yep.
1: Well.
0: All right. Here is our question for today. A survey found that anchovies are the worst pizza topping.
1: Okay.
0: What came in second?
1: Anchovies are Oscar the Grouch's favorite pizza topping. Mm.
0: Survey found that anchovies are the worst pizza topping.
1: Hmm.
0: What came second? Well, since the phone's on ringing, I get to do my story then. On ChatGPT, a Florida pastor suing OpenAI, alleging that ChatGPT gave him medical advice that downplayed serious symptoms before he was hospitalized with a life-threatening pulmonary embolism.
1: Oh, no.
0: Yeah.
1: Why are you going to ChatGPT for your...
0: Well, he's a pastor. They don't get paid much, you know, so you can't go to the doctor. So
1: please.
0: He's going... Yeah.
1: I don't know.
0: You remember that ChatGPT message ends with, ChatGPT can make mistakes. Check important info. I don't think he read the fine print.
1: Read it at all.
0: None
1: of you are using your critical thinking skills.
0: Thank goodness
1: put that thing away.
0: Thank goodness he went to a doctor. All right, back to our question. Pizza. Makes me hungry. A survey found that anchovies are the worst pizza topping. What do you think came in second? Yes. Hello?
2: Yeah, jalapenos.
0: Yeah, jalapenos. That would be my answer. I'm not a jalapeno lover. You like jalapenos?
1: I love
0: jalapenos. You like things that are hot. Mm. Yeah, KB, you're lucky guy. Good morning.
1: Isn't either.
3: Yes, chicken and pepperoni. If you knew what was in pepperoni, you wouldn't eat it.
0: Oh. Tell me. Oh, she left. I wanted to find out what the heck is in pepperoni.
1: What's in pepperoni?
0: What is...
1: Really?
0: Well, we're going to have to investigate that
1: one
0: now.
1: I only accusing hot dogs of
0: chicken
1: being weird meat.
0: And pepperonis. No pepperonis. All right. Wow.
1: Okay.
0: Good morning.
2: Hi, listen, Janelle. This is Michelle. Goodness. How are you guys?
0: Hey, great.
1: Wow, good.
2: I was going to say hot peppers.
0: Hot peppers.
2: Like the ones you can, yeah.
0: Yep, hot peppers. Got it. Thank okay. you.
2: Have a good Nordic Fest.
0: Yeah, you too. Good morning.
4: Good morning. Most people would not agree with me, but number one for me is onions.
0: Oh.
1: Oh, yeah. Okay.
0: I like onions, do you?
1: I love onions.
0: I know you do. Survey found that anchovies are the worst topping. We're looking for what came in second. Brian?
3: Yes, pepperoni has pig brains and maggots and everything else put
1: in. Maggots? My word of honor.
0: Are you sure? Did you get that off of ChatGPT?
1: She's been reading too much Upton Sinclair recently, I think.
0: Nell, investigate that for me. I want to know if that's true.
1: I want to know from AP. Are you guys listening in Protovin? You tell us what's actually in the pepperoni.
0: Yeah, no kidding. Good morning.
5: Sauerkraut.
0: Yeah, that would be, yeah. I'm not a sauerkraut lover either.
1: You guys are just...
0: Keep that off.
1: Yep. What do you eat? Plain potatoes, no salt. Be careful. Yep. Don't over-season your life.
0: A survey found that anchovies was the worst pizza topping. We're looking for what came in second here this morning. Yeah.
5: I'm going to say pineapple.
1: Oh, yeah. I knew somebody was going to come in with that. I love pineapple on a Canadian bacon pizza, but I know it is a very divisive thing.
0: Yeah, you really don't even hardly taste it. Do you? Maybe a little bit, I guess, unless you got a big chunk.
1: I think it just gives a good flavor. But.
0: All right. Hey, what else?
4: Yeah, how about pickles?
0: Oh, yeah. Yeah. I don't like the pickles.
1: What? If you have a cheeseburger pizza, you got to have pickles on there.
0: No.
1: Oh, my gosh.
0: Not for me. Good morning. I'm with that guy.
6: Good morning. Mushrooms.
0: Yeah, a lot of people don't like mushrooms.
1: That is another one that's... You like it or you don't.
0: Okay. I like it because, boy, you really dream a lot if you have mushrooms. But a survey found...
1: Where are you getting your mushrooms? You're not supposed to buy them on the street corner from that guy in the weird jacket.
0: Not the same place where the pepperonis come from. I know that.
1: My God, go to the
0: totally
1: grocery
0: different
1: store
0: for
1: your mushrooms.
0: A survey found that anchovies are the worst pizza topping. What came in second? Here's what we've got.
1: Oh, wow. This is a lot today. Jalapenos, chicken, pepperoni, hot peppers, onion, sauerkraut, pineapple, pickles, and mushrooms.
0: No lutefisk either.
1: No. Please, no lutefisk.
0: I wonder if anybody's ever done that.
1: Lutefisk on pizza?
0: Call us. Yeah.
1: Oh, I don't know. I'm not sure the texture would survive the oven, the baking process. Do you know what I mean? Lutefisk, you have to...
0: Oh, think of the butter, though.
1: I know. Mm. But,
0: Hey, folks, hurry up. They're going to run out of the butter sticks at the chamber.
1: Are they Is that word on the street this morning?
0: It is a hot item. I bought some.
1: We've got a few here.
0: We got about
1: they're
0: four
1: kind
0: or five
1: of like
0: in here. They look real.
1: They do. And then they're, Oh,
0: and they're therapy, right?
1: Oh, dear.
0: They're therapy.
1: I know. They're so smushy. I can't stop.
0: Hey, we got more callers now. Yeah, good morning.
7: Eggplant.
0: Eggplant.
1: Oh. Mm.
0: Yep. Yeah, good morning. Oh, somebody else was thinking about eggplant. How about spinach?
1: Oh, I'm on board with spinach.
0: Yeah.
1: Oh, I like
0: could
1: spinach.
0: I could have it that way, I guess.
1: Spinach and mushrooms and like a cream sauce?
0: Hey, good job, everybody. Sounds like Grand Apple. Everything stacked on a pizza. Yeah, sounds good to me. All right. If you have another answer to that question, get it to us by now going to the LessonL Facebook page.
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0: I'm so happy that I ran into you. I got some huge news.
1: What is it? You look like you're about to burst with excitement.
0: Elliott Jewelers at Waukon is going to have their 65th anniversary celebration, and you do not want to miss it.
1: When is this happening?
0: Thursday, July 23rd through Saturday, July 25th. You have to get there early. There are only so many balloons.
1: Balloons? 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
1: I know where I'll be Thursday, July 23rd through Saturday, July 25th. 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
0: Thursday and Friday. 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
10: Daytime highs approaching 77 today under partly cloudy skies. Southwest winds around 5 miles an hour. Lows dip down to about 59 tonight. Sunshine mixed with clouds at times tomorrow. Highs level off around 78. Partly cloudy skies and dry Saturday and Sunday. Upper 80s Saturday. Low 90s by Sunday. I'm meteorologist Derek Kite on 104.7 KVIK. Currently 55.
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0: All right, let's head down the street to Wise GMC, and with me, the famous Jerry Wise. Good morning.
1: Good morning and happy Thursday, everyone. In local sports news, the Southwind Warriors ended their spectacular season with an unfortunate loss last night, 10-6, to the Mason City Newman Knights in their 1A semifinal game. The Southwind Warriors broke their streak of being undefeated when scoring in the first inning. So congratulations to Alex Smith and the Southwind Warriors on an awesome season. In more local news, Les, I would like to give a shout-out to Dave Mitchell, Jeff O'Gara, and Jeff Friedhoff for putting on an amazing wrestling camp at Luther. This wrestling camp had over 600 boys attend this week, and the week before had over 270 girls attend their wrestling camp. Decorah had another great showing, finishing tied for third, and didn't even have their full roster, so Decorah can look forward to another spectacular wrestling season coming up. And we can't go a week less without talking about Indiana Fever. Since last Thursday when we talked on the radio, the Indiana Fever scored over 100 points in all three of their games. They tied a record last night for the 11th game with over 100 points, and less, they've got over 17 games remaining. Last Friday, Caitlin Clark became the first ever WNBA player to score 40-plus points and 10 assists in a single game. Caitlin ended up the game with 45 points and 10 assists. She is the first player in NBA or WNBA to accomplish this when playing less than 30 minutes in a game. And then don't forget, Les, tonight's the opening ceremonies for the Nordic Fest. Starting tonight at the courthouse, the Nordic dancers and the Laren singers will be starting up Nordic Fest at 6:45. And Les, there's some great racing coming up. What's going on in racing?
0: Well, I'll tell you what, tonight at the Fayette County Fair, they got school bus races and Crown Vic races. That will start at 7 o'clock, everybody, tonight. And then don't forget, Saturday night, the Nordic Nationals down at the Winnesheek Raceway. We've got the late models coming in, Jerry. They are fast, and they're going to throw some dirt, and don't miss a lap. Jerry, to get to all these events, we need some wheels.
1: We need some wheels, Les, and I have some special ones today. Wait till you hear these. 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This is an amazing vehicle. It's got 41,954,000 miles on it. It's got the 283 engine with the bucket seats with the shifter on the floor. Les, I was born in 1965, so this car has some relation with me. It was built the same year I was born. But wait till you hear this second one, a 1989 Buick Riata. This is a two-door coupe. It's red. This one was sold in 1989. That was the first year I ever started here, and was one of the first five cars I ever sold when I started. This has original miles on it of 52,592. It's got a 3.8-liter V6 front-wheel drive. This vehicle is yours for only $14,500, and is it ever cute?
0: Jerry, give us the phrase that pays.
1: Make the wise choice. We are professional grade.

0: I just have to send that song out to the South Winnipeg baseball team and the coaches and all the fans and all the great sponsors.
1: What a great
0: you guys are all of you included, our number one. Oh, yeah. Don't forget Randy Anderson there, too.
1: And don't forget Randy.
0: Everybody that was connected with that, even if you weren't connected, I tell you what, there was a lot of people connected that, you know, are probably fans of another high school baseball team. But I tell you what, all of Northeast Iowa, I'm not kidding you, because no matter where I went, whether I went to Cresco or I went
1: people
0: to Protovan or I went to Waukon, they were all rooting for you. And a good showing.
1: Came
0: up a little short last night, but Randy, thank you for some great coverage. But to be proud. Be proud you took the game farther than any other South Winnipeg Warriors baseball team has ever done so. So you made some history.
1: Breaking records every year.
0: And I know they got some seniors going out, but boy, they got a lot coming back. So, hey, congratulations.
1: You bet.
0: Hey, Cal Drew, happy birthday.
1: And Harper Downing is 10 today.
0: Sarah Bowman's birthday.
1: Jason Bohr.
0: We have Scott Zaft.
1: And Leroy McClintock, happy birthday.
0: Steve Ransom.
1: Cameron Ike is 16.
0: Dalton Scheidel.
1: Anna Vollmer, happy birthday.
0: We've got Kaylin Harmon.
1: And Morgan McMillan is 34.
0: Devin Holthouse.
1: Kent Lynch.
0: Ellis Voss.
1: Tate Mashik is 4.
0: Jim Bob Bruning, happy birthday.
1: And Brenda Boyle is 58.
0: Ramona Stammeyer.
1: Bonnie Wentholds.
0: Isaiah Wheeler.
1: Connie Pesanowski.
0: And John Fisher out there at Kashatka Farm Equipment in Protovan. Oh, party at the place. Huh?
1: Maybe.
0: After five.
1: Take him out.
0: Happy birthday.
1: All right. We're going to send Brenda Boyle off to Culver's. You get me the address, I'll mail that out.
0: Anniversaries, Jackie and Gary Ward, 43 years.
1: And Carl and Anna Lee Bohr, 10 years.
0: Mike and Connie Ewens over there in Calvert, 32
1: Jerry
0: years.
1: Jerry and Becky Wyan, the most popular anniversary on our list today, for sure. Great people, 55.
0: And Herky still hasn't called yet. No. I can't believe that. Jerry had the connections. And we got Chris and Lisa Kimball, happy anniversary.
1: You got it. We're going to send the Kimballs off to Mabes there, too. Get me the address. We'll mail her out.
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8: Daytime highs approaching 77 today under partly cloudy skies. Southwest winds around 5 miles an hour. Lows dip down to about 59 tonight. Sunshine mixed with clouds at times tomorrow. Highs level off around 78. Partly cloudy skies and dry Saturday and Sunday. Upper 80s Saturday, low 90s by Sunday. I'm meteorologist Derek Hite on 104.7 KVIK. Currently 55.

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0: Little Bachman Turner Overdrive this morning. It is vanilla ice cream day here today. Number one favorite in the USA. Of course, you could put some sprinkles on it, or maybe a little chocolate covering, or a twist. Some of it's vanilla, right? Half of it. Where would you go? I would suggest one place if you're around the West Union area, the Barrel Drive-In. Yeah, home of the High Boy, the Barrel Burger, the pork sandwiches, the corn dogs, roasted chicken, delicious fries, homemade onion rings. Dessert, yeah, a vanilla cone. You got it. Let yourself enjoy the, of course, experience of driving up underneath the canopy, and then a courteous, of course, server will come out, then take your order and bring it right out to you. It's something that you did when you were a kid. Now, yeah, take your kids. Or, hey, it's gorgeous Grandma Day here today. Take Grandma along to the Barrel Drive-In in West Union. A lot of you heading down, of course, for the school bus racing tonight at the fair. Crown Vic also racing there tonight. Here you go. I got a certificate. Don't have to answer any question. I'm just going to give it to you. 382-5845. You're quick to the phone. It's yours. Who's this?
1: Doug Lane.
0: Doug? Yep. Swing by here and pick that up. At your convenience. All right, Doug? All right. Hey, Doug, what station just made you a winner? You got it. All right. Yeah. Little phone issue there, but no problem. Doug, you are the winner. Stop by and pick that up. All right, we're going to take a break. Then we're going to head down to Nakora Kawasaki.
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8: Daytime highs approaching 77 today under partly cloudy skies, southwest winds around 5 miles an hour. Lows dip down to about 59 tonight. Sunshine mixed with clouds at times tomorrow. Highs level off around 78. Partly cloudy skies and dry Saturday and Sunday. Upper 80s Saturday. Low 90s by Sunday. I'm meteorologist Derek Kite on 104.7 KVIK. Currently 55.
0: Well, it's Thursday, and it's, yes, the day we head out to Decorah Kawasaki and talk with our good friend Larry Halber. Good morning, Larry.
9: Lester, how are you doing this morning?
0: Well, I'll tell you what, downtown here, it's getting pretty darn busy. We've got all the little huts, of course, set up here for the Nordic Fest. And, yeah, I'm seeing a lot of strange faces, people walking around, and the traffic will pick up here. It's Nordic Fest weekend, a lot of people out and about. And I noticed out here, parked in our parking lot, a Ridge from Decorah Kawasaki. How about that?
9: Yes, we like to support the group down there. You know, they've quite a few organizations have came to us and asked us for a little support and assistance. So, yes, and we're definitely there to help out. And it's people that need to be hauled around and food and just supplies or whatever. So it just saves a lot of steps and gets things done and maybe a little safer. So
0: yeah, I'm
9: glad to support that.
0: I looked this morning to see if the key was in it. I was going to take a little spin, but they've taken the key out like you always should here, folks, especially too when you have a lot of strange people in town. But, boy, I tell you what, that's a nice-looking machine. Hey, Larry, there are a bunch of rides that I'm going to run down here real quick, okay?
9: Yes, please do.
0: This Sunday, folks, the St. Bridget's ride, meet at the church, 11:30 start time. That, again, is this Sunday. August 1st, the Caledonia Fire, Mud, and Dust Ride. And then on August 15th, the Ites and Lions Club Ride. The 16th, the Kent and Fireman's Ride. Coming up on August 22nd, the Portside Harper's Veterans Ride. 9:30 start time. Then the Highland Lutheran Church has one on August 23rd, starting at 10. El McKee Club has their, of course, local run there on August 30th. And then McGregor, the Hook and Ladder ride for the fire department, that's September 6th. Waterville Fire Department ride is September 12th. Lansing Fire Department ride is September 19th. The Marian Lutheran Church will be September 26th. And we are set here, and everything's in line, October 17th for the LA Communications ride. I'll tell you, there's a ride every weekend, right through the 1st and most of October.
9: I just counted 13 of them last. 13 opportunities to go out and have a lot of fun.
0: Yep. Family fun adventure. And, hey, it's gorgeous Grandma Day today. I'll tell you what, I think Grandma, on her day, should go out there and do a little shopping for herself. And Grandpa, come along, get the checkbook out. Larry can fix you up.
9: Yes, we definitely can. You know, speaking of, you know, Grandma's Day, you know,
0: yep.
9: My wife is babysitting the grandkids today, so they're out there having a lot of fun picking up sticks and raking the lawn and helping her out a little bit. But I think she's got a real big treat for them here this afternoon when they get all done.
0: Oh, yes, and another gorgeous grandma right there.
9: Get the work done. Yes.
0: Yeah.
9: But anyway, talked about the ridge you got, you know, down there. Now, I got a couple of men I wanted to sort of touch on this morning. So Kawasaki, they got sort of a new base unit they came out with for 2026, and this is the Ridge Crew. Both these units I'm going to talk about are Ridge Crews. They're black, and they got a super gray on them, two-tone, really sharp paint scheme. They're open. One's an open station. So it's a six-seater. It's got the four-cylinder heavy-duty drive, heavy-duty suspension, the same as the units with the full cab, but this is an open station unit. So it's got the doors on it, and if you don't want to go for the air-conditioned cab, but you want the six-seater, we got one that just came in, and that the price is at $23,900. So you can get into a brand new unit for six people for $23,900. The sister to it that came in, if you want one with air conditioning, now you get the heater, the air conditioner, you get the sealed up cab, the whole works on that, $4,000 more. That's all this. So $27,900 for the one with the cab crew, $23,900 for the one without the cab and air conditioners. Two really good buys. Say, I just got them in. They just rolled off the truck this week. So if I might come in, take a look at them, take them for a test drive, see how they're built. So definitely come in. I invite people to come in and talk to Julian and myself and take these for a test drive. And we got good financing plans. If somebody wants to use that to go on one of these here to get fixed up, to go on one of the 13 rides that I do just mentioned here. So good opportunities there. I've got a couple demo units, of course, on the Ridge, you know, both the two-door and the four-door crew. So stop in, too. Take them for a test drive. We let people run them down the road back here, down by Camcar, back around where old Pepsi was. So definitely come down and try them out. We got the road out here is really coming along pretty good. Wicks is doing a good job getting the cement down. Those guys work really, really hard. So the road's coming on terrific. So I think my forecast was probably by in a couple of weeks they're going to have that pretty well wrapped up. So I hope so, and then people will be able to get into our area over here just a little bit easier. But motorcycling is still on. I got this one I wanted to talk about. You know, this is a 22 model Harley-Davidson FL Road Glide. This is a really pretty deep blue. Got running boards, got the highway pegs, got the stage one on it, it's got the top performance pipes, less than 2,000 miles. This gentleman traded it off for a side-by-side, which he needed a little bit more. I got a price of $19,895. You know, when he bought that bike, he spent well over $30,000 with all the stuff that's on there. So if you're looking for a pretty good buy on a really like-new motorcycle and you want to get out and do a little good touring with that, come in and take a look at this one. This is sort of one-of-a-kind bike. We also do motor trike conversions, so if somebody came in and wanted to look at that and they wanted to have a conversion trike, put a motor trike kit on it, we do that. I just had a customer who was in here and brought his Harley-Davidson motor trike conversion I did here a year ago for him, and he's been all over the United States with it and just absolutely loves it and how it handles, you know, when the air ride suspension that's on it. So come in and take a look at that and talk to us, too, because we do a lot of those conversions for a lot of people. So, but lawn mowing is still going, Les. The grass
0: yes.
9: is still growing.
0: Oh, yes. That timely rain this week is going to make that grass grow. Some heat, too, coming this weekend.
9: Yes. And we trade in a local trade-in, 23 model, John Deere 2930, zero turn, 60-inch deck. It's got a few hours on it, but it's been very, very, very well maintained. These zero turns were well up into the mid to upper teens when they were brand new. I got this price at $79.95. So if you're looking for one for a second, third, fourth machine, something to put on the farm, you know, where the hog buildings are at or the cattle beds or whatever, so come in, take a look at this. $79.95, get into a zero turn for that size machine. That's a real good buy, so for the 23 model. So sort of the three things I want to discuss this morning, Les, and let people know that we got some pretty good buys on that and a lot of things we got in the store.
0: And if you need a trailer, either for use in closed storage or if you're looking for an open trailer, you got all kinds of different sizes there to choose from.
9: Yeah, 10-foot, 12-foot, 14-foot. I've quite a few inquiry on. People are coming in looking at 14-footers I got to actually put the side-by-sides in, or they're going to pack them up and go camping, or they're moving the daughter or the son into college here pretty soon. So, you know, I've got a lot of different trailers here, all enclosed. And, of course, like some guys, they buy them and they use them as a portable garage. You know, so they can put a lot of stuff in there so it doesn't take up the parking spot in the garage in the house, you know. So a lot of nice options there. I want to mention, too, Les, you know, I was down at I seen you down there, too, at the 4-H auction.
0: Yeah.
9: For all the young people there on Saturday. What a fantastic job. Hats off to all the auctioneers out there. They kept things moving along. Everything bought a fabulous price. I was so impressed with the whole organization that was down there. It's been a few years since I was able to go to the auction, but I did this year. So hats off to everybody that bid, and definitely all the hard work that the kids and the parents put into the Winnesee County Fair. So it was a good one.
0: Yeah, and we've got a couple of auctions coming up to draw your attention here to the Fayette County Fair. The ribbon auction will be coming up on Saturday at 3 o'clock. And then Fillmore County up there in Preston, their auction, of course, will also be on the radio, and that will be Friday night, and that's at 6 o'clock. And if you want to watch it, it's easy. All you have to do is go to any of our LA communication stations, find the little green banner, click on that, and you can watch it on YouTube. I watched the whole, I couldn't make it over to the El McKee, but I watched the whole thing Sunday on my phone. And I'll tell you what, technology, unbelievable today, yeah, folks. And so check it out. And like you said, support all of the 4-H and FFA kids at our local fairs.
9: Yes.
0: All right, Larry, yeah, anything else?
9: Yeah, I was just going to mention, too, be sure to stop and see Bob and Donna. Bob's selling a lot of tires. Some of them, you said, are starting to get a little bit touchy to get, but if you need something for your motorcycle or the Ridge, stop in to see Bob, you know, because we do a lot of tire work over here, and that's a very good job at us, so stop in and be sure. And also, still work on a lot of mowers, you know, so to get a hold of Donna, and she'll be sure to take care of anybody. But other than that, I wish everybody a happy and safe Nordic Fest. You know, there'll be a lot of traffic in town, so be safe.
0: Yeah, somebody just texted me and wanted to know if Donna is going to be wearing a Norwegian outfit. What are the calls?
9: I'm going to ask her that. By gosh, I'll see. I doubt it, but I'll see how
0: that. Yeah, you have a good weekend, too. And
9: you too.
0: Talk to you next week.
9: You got her.
0: All right. Check it out, folks. Decora Kawasaki.

0: It's time for a look at your opening market report from the Iowa Agribusiness Radio Network that's brought to you by the Waukon Feed Ranch and by Iron Hill Harley Davidson and Waukon.
1: This is the opening market report for Thursday on the Iowa Agribusiness Radio Network. I'm Mark Magnuson. Joined today by Zach Hooker of Comstock for the opening market discussion. Zach, what's happening with the trade in the grains after a green day on our screens yesterday?
2: Yeah, green day yesterday and a little bit of volatility overnight throughout the whole complex, really. We're seeing wheat futures kind of pull back a little bit. Again, you kind of, you know, maybe you perhaps got a little overextended, overbought yesterday, but still really hinging on developments in the Black Sea region. And so I can't say I expect those losses to last long unless we get some changes over there. Corn is currently up to December corn sitting at 487 even, up 2.25. And then soybeans, of course, November beans are sitting at 1246.25, up 7.25 on the day. Really seeing some movement in the soybeans that, you know, I'm going to really credit to just money flow and seeing how much, you know, hedge funds and some of these, you know, outside influences are willing to buy this market up. We of course took out some pretty significant highs the last couple of days, and I guess we're gonna see how high we can take this thing for now.
1: That was Zach Hooker with Comstock. We will have a check of the numbers next.
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1: September corn up 1.75 at 463.75. August soybeans up 6.75 at 1239.75. August soybean meal up $1.70 at 333.30. August soybean oil up 79 cents at 76.27. Chicago wheat down 5.5 at $7.25. Minneapolis wheat down 3 cents at 7.26. Kansas City hard red wheat down 6.5 at 7.57. September oats up 2.25 at 3.41. On the Merck, August live cattle up 65 cents at 223.85. August feeder cattle up 48 cents at 341.65. August lean hogs down 58 cents at $100.88. August pork cutout unchanged at 114.88. Class 3 milk down 12 cents at 17.81. This has been a check of the opening markets on the Iowa Agribusiness Radio Network.
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8: Daytime highs approaching 77. Today, under partly cloudy skies, southwest winds around 5 miles an hour. Lows dip down to about 59 tonight. Sunshine mixed with clouds at times. Tomorrow, highs level off around 78. Partly cloudy skies and dry Saturday and Sunday. Upper 80s Saturday, low 90s by Sunday. I'm meteorologist Derek Kite on 104.7 KVIK. Currently 55.

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0: This is Nell, and I am joining me in the studio, the lovely and talented Jess Radisky with Red Roxy Quilt Company. And you're actually on the road, so you're kind of in the studio, but just via the phone, doing all the things for the shop. And we want to know what's going on at Red Roxy Quilt Company. What do you guys have going on this week?
1: Well, I tell you what, we kind of have a busy busy time. I have a delivery crew setting up a cabinet this morning. Gal's been patiently waiting for a new sewing cabinet, so they're off delivering that. I am on the way to the airport to pick up a guest educator, and she's going to be working the floor some for us next month, the fabulous Miss Teresa Coates from Portland, Oregon. It's so good. That's the one thing, Nell, with this industry is you get to know people and make connections from literally all over the country, even the world. And so I'm so excited that Teresa is going to spend about the next month with us here at Red Roxy Quilt Company. Like I said, doing some classes. She is an educator, loves to teach anything and everything about sewing and quilting and creating. And I just feel so blessed to have her in our space, and so all of those classes and events with Teresa are going to be hitting our website today. Coming up during the month of August, including she's going to be wrapping up with we've done these with success in the past, and now you get to do it with a celebrity, so to speak, where it's a sleep in your own bed retreat. And so we open up our classroom for 3 days. You bring your projects, bring your sewing machine, get set up, and you get to stay set up for 3 days and work on projects and just some dedicated sewing time with not only Teresa but myself in the classroom as well. So I'm really looking forward to that. That's the last Sunday, Monday, Tuesday in August.
0: Okay.
1: That she will be here for that.
0: So all of it coming up, and again, you're going to find it on the website, redroxyquiltco.com. Do you want to do quick recap of the textile exhibit at the fair? I got to cruise through there one day and make one of my votes, but that was fun to see. And man, we have some talented sewists in our area.
1: Yes, go find our Facebook Live from whatever last Thursday was a week ago. At the Winnipeg County Fair. Actually, it was done on Friday, sorry. But it was done Friday morning, and it showcased all of the exhibits that were at the Winnipeg County Fair in the textile contest, and just so much talent in this area. People entered their quilts, their wall hangings, their runners, plus knit and crochet. So it's truly textile. So it's just an awesome, like I said, go to our Facebook page and pull up the live from last Friday, and you'll see all the wonderful projects. Shout out to my mother. It was not rigged, but she was, in the judges' eyes, the grand champion of the textile contest. So we're proud supporters, Red Roxy Quilt Company, of the fair, of the 4-H and FFA youth in the area, and then, of course, of the textile contest. So we also were very fortunate. We donated 2 quilts that got auctioned off at the livestock auction on Saturday, raising over $20,000 for a new beef barn at the Winnipeg County Fair. So another, something we're able to match that first winning bid, and just so thankful that we're able to do these community stuff for the community that we're a part of.
0: Yep. Absolutely. Well, we thank you for that, too. That's very cool stuff and very exciting. A new beef barn coming to the fairground, sounds like, by next year already. So that big plans in action, and a big thanks to Red Roxy Quilt Company for helping out with that. Now, are we doing Thirsty Thursday tonight? Will you be back from the airport, or what's the plan?
1: Yes. So Miss Lisa and I will be live at 4 o'clock back in Red Roxy Quilt Company in Decorah. And we are going to be showcasing all of her classes that are coming up the month of August. We have 6 different opportunities, like I said, to learn with her. And this is truly a super fun time. She just is a wealth of knowledge and bringing some different offerings that we've never brought to the quilt shop. So super excited for that. So, yes, join us at 4 o'clock today the Red Roxy Thirsty Thursday Facebook Live, and check it out. And we'll see you there.
0: All right. That sounds awesome. Well, you stay safe on the road, and we'll talk to you again next week. Thanks, Jess.
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14: Daytime highs approaching 77 today under partly cloudy skies. Southwest winds around 5 miles an hour. Lows dip down to about 59 tonight. Sunshine mixed with clouds at times tomorrow. Highs level off around 78. Partly cloudy skies and dry Saturday and Sunday. Upper 80s Saturday. Low 90s by Sunday. I'm meteorologist Derek Kite on 104.7 KVIK. Currently 54.

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2: With this information update, I'm Darren Swenson. Iowa will now save federal survivor benefits for children in foster care instead of using the money to pay for their care. Governor Reynolds and the Iowa Department of Health and Human Services announced the change. The new approach applies to children who get survivor benefits because a parent or other eligible relative died. Under the new practice, the state will pay survivor benefits into a dedicated account for each child. The benefits will be held in escrow for up to 12 months, making it easier to transfer funds if a child reunifies with a family or gets adopted or placed in a guardianship during that time. If a child stays in foster care longer than 12 months, the state will invest the funds through an iAble account if the child qualifies. If not, the money goes into a 529 education savings plan and an escrow account. When the youth leave foster care, the accounts transfer to them. They can use the money for education, housing, transportation, and other expenses that support independence. With this information update, I'm Darren Swenson.
3: I'm Therese Crowley. Iran keeps paying a higher price in 12 nights of CENTCOM airstrikes. Now Secretary of State Rubio says the Houthi rebels have been snookered by Iran into hitting two oil tankers in the Red Sea. President Trump posts, "We will punish Iran and the Houthis."
4: The problem with Iran is every time they make a deal, the people that are in charge there, they either break it or they want to change it. So it looks like they're not ready to make a deal. So they're going to continue to pay a price.
3: Rubio in Manila also commenting on the U.S. deal with Saudi Arabia to enrich uranium for nuclear power using American companies' reactors and fuel. Rubio says the gold standard is they can't use it for a nuclear weapon. President Trump posting the Saudis must first join the Abraham Accords with Israel. Oil prices at $90, gas up to $409, but the Mega Millions jackpot just climbed to $743 million. 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
11: Daytime highs approaching 77 today under partly cloudy skies. Southwest winds around 5 miles an hour. Lows dip down to about 59 tonight. Sunshine mixed with clouds at times tomorrow. Highs level off around 78. Partly cloudy skies and dry Saturday and Sunday. Upper 80s Saturday. Low 90s by Sunday. I'm meteorologist Derek Kite on 104.7 KVIK. Currently 54.
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1: 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I'm Dustin Huffman. Taking a look at cash bids around the state, just under half of our elevators making switches. Let's go ahead and run down those prices. ADM Burlington, 14 cents under on corn, 451. Soybeans, a dime under at 1228. Cargill and Eddyville, 17 cents under on corn, cash bid, 448. New Co-op Algona, 33 cents under on corn, 432. Soybeans, 25 cents under, cash bid, 1213. AgState in Sheldon, they are 17 cents under on corn at 448. Soybeans, 40 cents under November at 1204. AgState Delta, 29 cents under on corn, 436. Soybeans, 35 cents under November at 1209. Back to the August contracts for soybeans here on out. Cargill Cedar Rapids, a dime under on corn, 455. Soybeans, a nickel over, cash bid, 1243. Five Star Co-op Nashua, 32 cents under on corn, 433. Soybeans, 33 cents under at 1205. Lincoln Way Energy Nevada, 22 cents under on corn, 443 for the cash bid.

0: ADM Des Moines, 5 cents under on soybeans. 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New Co-op in Red Oak, they are 20 cents under on corn, $4.45. Soybeans, 20 cents under at $12.18. Mid-Iowa Cooperative Green Mountain, 45 cents under on corn, cash bid, $4.20. Soybeans, 50 cents under at $11.88. New Co-op Sheraton, 24 cents under on corn, $4.41. Soybeans, 25 cents under, cash bid, $12.13. Walk-On Feed Ranch, 43 cents under on corn, $4.22. Soybeans, 54 cents under, $11.84. New Co-op Glidden, 31 cents under on corn, cash bid, $4.34. Soybeans, 25 cents under at $12.13. Innovative Ag Services Farley, 41 cents under on corn, $4.24. Soybeans, 50 cents under with a cash bid of $11.88. Cargill Muscatine, 23 cents under on corn, $4.42. Soybeans, 18 cents under at $12.20. That's a check of your Basis Matters report. 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
6: Daytime highs approaching 77 today under partly cloudy skies. Southwest winds around 5 miles an hour. Lows dip down to about 59 tonight. Sunshine mixed with clouds at times tomorrow. Highs level off around 78. Partly cloudy skies and dry Saturday and Sunday. Upper 80s Saturday. Low 90s by Sunday. I'm meteorologist Derek Kite on 104.7 KVIK. Currently 54.

0: This is always a win, in my opinion. You have not seen the episode of The Muppet Show. Prince was the special guest. Kind of get to see a different side of him, and that's very cool. You should go Google that. Look it up on YouTube. It's great stuff. Hey, you know what else would be great? A little extra money in your pocket. You could win $104.70 tomorrow. You just need to know this week's golden word phrase. Here it is. 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

0: Blondie and Classic Hits. I love that song. It's Rapture. Taking you up to just close to 11 o'clock. We still have that gift certificate to T-Box that we'll be giving away. You still have a little bit of time left today to get yourself registered in our Pick a Winner contest. We'll be giving away a $750 gift certificate to Jim's Appliance. You just have to get signed up. How do you do that? You stop by Jim's Appliance here in Decorah. We'll draw five qualifiers later today. Those five folks will have a chance tomorrow morning. It'll be right around 7:35 or 7:40 to call in. Les will tell you when to call in. It's really simple. You don't have to be a race fan necessarily. You just have to kind of know who's going to be starting the Brickyard 400 on Sunday. And then you can tune in. Don't miss a lap of the action. 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
13: Daytime highs approaching 77 today under partly cloudy skies. Southwest winds around 5 miles an hour. Lows dip down to about 59 tonight. Sunshine mixed with clouds at times tomorrow. Highs level off around 78. Partly cloudy skies and dry Saturday and Sunday. Upper 80s Saturday. Low 90s by Sunday. I'm meteorologist Derek Kite on 104.7 KVIK. Right now, it's 69 degrees.

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3: 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I discuss the latest crop conditions with Landis Cooperative Technical Agronomist Dan Bjorklund. 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I'm Riley Smith, one of your hosts for today, and joining me now is Mark Magnuson. And Mark, I will say, the weather this morning stepping outside feels a lot nicer than the brutal oven-like temperatures that we have been seeing here so far this July.
4: You know what it made me think of, Riley, these last few mornings? It felt a lot like those mornings when we're at the Iowa State Fair. When you pull into the parking lot, it's a little bit cool when you get out of your car. And then usually, as the day goes on, it warms up quite a bit. And by the time you're back in your car at the end of the day, it's quite a bit warm. But that is kind of what I was reminiscing about here in the last few mornings. And as I look towards tomorrow's forecast, going to continue to be cooler here in the central part of Iowa. But as we look at the forecast for the end of July, it is calling for those return of hot and dry conditions. It is going to warm up here again in the coming days. And that's something that I've been talking with our market analyst about over the past couple of days, is that there are starting to be some fears about reaching those yields that we maybe expected at the very early part of the growing season this year. There's starting to be some current concerns because of that heat and the dryness that we might not get those yields, those top end yields that we were expecting. And that maybe is even being factored into the ag marketplace a little bit, which goes along with what we've seen in recent days. The spike in the wheat price, of course, that is mostly tied to the situation with the war in Ukraine and Russia. But the soybean complex, the corn complex, getting a boost from that wheat situation. But at the same time, those concerns over yields starting to pop up a little bit.
3: Yeah, I feel like the marketplace right now is kind of a supercharged weather market where, yes, we're looking at those weather concerns. And then also the global factors are making it even more volatile. I have heard a lot about the kind of weather concerns with the crop. We know here in Iowa, we've gotten, especially in central Iowa, we've gotten a lot of rain, so we're good on that front. But some parts of the state are starting to see hail damage from storms. Western Iowa is still very dry. And then outside of Iowa, you go west, and they've been dry for a long time. You know, we hear from some of our agmarket.net analysts and out in North Dakota, and they say it's been hot and dry and miserable for their crops. So there are a lot of things kind of weighing into that right now. And like you mentioned, if we don't see those top-end yields, we're looking at tight supplies this year. We might not see a lot of things that the USDA was planning on, and that could really throw a wrench into things as we get towards the end of the crop season. As for the rest of that market conversation, we're going to start off here with Zach Hooker of Comstock as Mark Magnuson has some opening market conversation on the grains.
4: Joined today by Zach Hooker of Comstock for the opening market discussion. Zach, what's happening with the trade in the grains after a green day on our screens yesterday?
5: Yeah, green day yesterday and a little bit of volatility overnight throughout the whole complex, really. We're seeing wheat futures kind of pull back a little bit. Again, you kind of, you know, maybe you perhaps got a little overextended, overbought yesterday, but still really hinging on developments in the Black Sea region. And so I can't say I expect those losses to last long unless we get some changes over there. Corn is currently up to December corn sitting at 487 even, up 2.25. And then soybeans, of course, November beans are sitting at 1246.25, up 7.25 on the day. Really seeing some movement in the soybeans that, you know, I'm going to really credit to just money flow and seeing how much, you know, hedge funds and some of these, you know, outside influences are willing to buy this market up. We of course took out some pretty significant highs the last couple of days, and I guess we're gonna see how high we can take this thing for now.
4: And as you mentioned, with the issues with the war between Russia and Ukraine causing that wheat price to jump, how much of that is tied to the price movement we've seen from corn and soybeans in recent days?
5: Oh, I think a lot of it. I think that's probably one of your biggest movers here. We talked about the wheat and how we know the corn is tied to that fairly well, and the entire complex kind of can rally around that same deal. We've seen several ports either shut down or attacks on them again. There's so much news coming out of that region. Really, what we'll chalk it up to is just the ramped up conflict in the region that really is giving the grains quite a boost here.
4: In your opinion right now, Zach, what's the current situation on the weather outlook and some of our concerns that we have right now?
5: Yeah, I mean, depending on the model that you look at, obviously we've got a little bit different forecast here. But I think overall, we've just got to expect more of what we've seen. You know, these hot, dry temperatures are going to kind of be the overarching theme across the country. You know, I'm out west here and we're very dry. I know most of the Corn Belt here. I mean, obviously we've got some rain in the immediate forecast, but you get more than, you know, 5-10 days out and really we're looking at back up in the high 90s. Your guess is as good as mine on what's actually going to happen. But as far as what most of the forecasts are reading, it looks like we're in for more of that.
4: So with those hot and dry conditions then, Zach, do you think that the trade is factoring in at all that we could have a little bit lower yields than maybe we anticipated at the start of the growing season?
5: Yeah, I believe so. And I think some of the yield conversation, again, comes down to also comparison to last year. I mean, you look at the crop conditions rating we get every year and you compare it to the 5-year average and you kind of get a different feeling than if you compare it to last year. I mean, if we look at good to excellent and corn ratings this year compared to last year, you know, you're looking at a 5-7% difference there, which can maybe give you a little bit more of a dismal feeling. But you compare it to the 5-year average, I don't think we're super out of whack. But absolutely, I think maybe we got a little optimistic towards the beginning of the year. And, you know, as of right now, if this weather continues looking the way that it's looking, we absolutely could see lower yields. And that's going to be obviously beneficial for corn prices. Now, a week ago, we had seen some what looked like a lot of moisture coming in the forecast, which was kind of expected to be a bit of a rally killer. And at this point, I don't know if that's going to be the case.
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3: We've got plenty of market conversation to go on Iowa Ag Matters today. Coming up next, we'll have the Markets in Motion panel that was at the NAFB Summer Showcase in Kansas City. Special correspondent Russ Parker was down there to listen into that conversation, and we will have just a clip of that as they talked about some of the major market factors moving forward. That's next on Iowa Ag Matters.
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7: Daytime highs approaching 77 today under partly cloudy skies. Southwest winds around 5 miles an hour. Lows dip down to about 59 tonight. Sunshine mixed with clouds at times tomorrow. Highs level off around 78. Partly cloudy skies and dry Saturday and Sunday. Upper 80s Saturday. Low 90s by Sunday. I'm meteorologist Derek Kite on 104.7 KVIK. Right now, it's 69 degrees.
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0: 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You could be motoring down to T-Box. I've got a $10 gift certificate that could be yours. 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
1: Today's all-day special is a grilled cheese with a cup of soup. 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We are also going to have ribs starting at 4 o'clock.
0: You head down to T-Box with a $10 gift certificate, but if you want to win that, you have to call 382-5845. 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I'm sending you down to T-Box with a $10 gift certificate just for calling me here in the studio. Good morning. Who's this?
2: Ron.
0: Ron, congratulations. You are going to T-Box. Hang on the line so I can get some details to you, but you tell me who made you a winner today.
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1: 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I'm Mark Magnuson, joined at midday by Tim Strunk of AgMarket.net. Tim, what's happening with the trade in the grains today?
2: Well, a pretty impressive Wednesday here, actually led by the wheat market. And anybody that's been around the grain futures trade for a while knows there's nothing quite like a wheat-led rally. And we've certainly seen that here today. Both Kansas City and Chicago wheat posting some impressive gains, with Kansas City leading the way up over 30 cents at midday. In turn, we've seen corn and soybeans showing some impressive strength as well. It's just kind of built as we worked through the morning into midday, with corn now looking over a dime higher and soybeans as much as 15 to 16 cents higher. So certainly a pretty impressive day. It's kind of been a perfect storm with some weather concerns, especially in the western corn belt, outside of some slight rain chances in a relatively small area of eastern Nebraska, southern Iowa, Missouri. Forecasts look pretty dry here for a while, with some extreme heat returning into next week, especially in the western belt. And that's kept us pretty well supported here Wednesday.
1: Over on the other side of the markets, what's happening with the livestock trade?
2: Yeah, unfortunately, with all of the good news as it relates to the grain markets lately, it's pretty much the exact opposite in the cattle complex here midday Wednesday. Feeder cattle, anywhere from $6.50 to nearly $8 lower on some months, and the live side $2.50 to $3 lower. The weakness continues there as we work through the dog days of summer. Cutouts were down big again on Tuesday, and it's just a negative tone over the entire cattle complex that we have not seen for quite some time now. We've seen the cash feeder trade roll over this week in a big way, and it's just hard to shake the negative news when it comes to the cattle complex. It's just been a pretty rough go here for a while, which is, like I said, something that up until the last few weeks we had not seen for quite some time.
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4: August 13th through the 23rd.
1: September corn up 8¾ at 461.5. August soybeans up 13¼ at 1232¾. August soybean meal up 6¾ at 333. August soybean oil up $1 at 75.30. Chicago wheat up 28¾ at 706¾. Minneapolis wheat up 23 cents at 728. Kansas City hard red wheat up 33 cents at 766. On the Merck, August live cattle down 238 at 224.30. August feeder cattle down 625 at 343.30. August lean hogs up 5 cents at 101.55. That was a check of the midday markets on Iowa Ag Matters. I'm Mark Magnuson.
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10: Daytime highs approaching 77 today under partly cloudy skies. Southwest winds around 5 miles an hour. Lows dip down to about 59 tonight. Sunshine mixed with clouds at times tomorrow. Highs level off around 78. Partly cloudy skies and dry Saturday and Sunday. Upper 80s Saturday. Low 90s by Sunday. I'm meteorologist Derek Hite on 104.7 KVIK. Currently 72.
0: And that's it for me. I'll be back with you again bright and early tomorrow. I hope you have a great afternoon. I'll see you actually later today at the Fillmore County Fair. Demetrius and next. Bye.
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1: With this information update, I'm Darren Swenson. Iowa will now save federal survivor benefits for children in foster care instead of using the money to pay for their care. Governor Reynolds and the Iowa Department of Health and Human Services announced the change. The new approach applies to children who get survivor benefits because a parent or other eligible relative died. Under the new practice, the state will pay survivor benefits into a dedicated account for each child. The benefits will be held in escrow for up to 12 months, making it easier to transfer funds if a child reunifies with a family or gets adopted or placed in a guardianship during that time. If a child stays in foster care longer than 12 months, the state will invest the funds through an iABLE account if the child qualifies. If not, the money goes into a 529 education savings plan and an escrow account. When the youth leave foster care, the accounts transfer to them. They can use the money for education, housing, transportation, and other expenses that support independence. With this information update, I'm Darren Swenson.
2: I'm Therese Crowley. Oil prices shot up. Brent crude flirting with $100 a barrel. And President Trump is very disappointed in the Houthis. Secretary of State Rubio says Iran snookered the Houthi rebels into hitting two oil tankers in the Red Sea. President Trump posts, if this happens again, we will hold Iran responsible and inflict major military punishment on Iran and the Houthis.
3: The president's policy is a head for an eye. I mean, honestly, that's what it's going to be. I mean, they will pay a very heavy price
2: if Iran fails to make a deal. Rubio in Manila also commenting on the U.S. deal with Saudi Arabia to enrich uranium for nuclear power using American companies. President Trump posting the Saudis must first join the Abraham Accords with Israel. Tampa and Des Moines airports join the new TSA Gold Plus, turning airport security over to private contractors. 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
7: Daytime highs approaching 77 today under partly cloudy skies. Southwest winds around 5 miles an hour. Lows dip down to about 59 tonight. Sunshine mixed with clouds at times tomorrow. Highs level off around 78. Partly cloudy skies and dry Saturday and Sunday. Upper 80s Saturday, low 90s by Sunday. I'm meteorologist Derek Kite on 104.7 KVIK. Currently 72.

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Noon lunch hour is off and rolling on this Thursday. Water Street now closed through downtown Decorah. Getting ready for the festivities this afternoon. 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

0: brown sugar, you put that in ginger snap cookies when you make them? 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
5: Partly cloudy skies this afternoon with a high of 77. Southerly winds around 5 miles an hour. 59 tonight, overcast. Highs around 78. Tomorrow, sunshine mixed with clouds at times. Partly cloudy skies and dry Saturday and Sunday. Upper 80s Saturday, low 90s by Sunday. I'm meteorologist Derek Height on 104.7 KVIK. Right now, it's 72 degrees.

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8: Chaka Khan. Chaka Khan. Chaka Khan. Chaka Khan. Chaka Khan. Let me

104.7 KVIK on this very beautiful Thursday afternoon. AC/DC coming up. iWag Matters on the way. Here's Foreigner.

0: There's a ton of market conversation happening across the ag industry right now as we have a lot of factors impacting those grain prices. Russ Parker was down in Kansas City for the NAFB Summer Showcase. Listen in to the Markets in Motion panel, which is hosted by Nathan Steedley, Ag Director at KFEQ in St. Joe.
1: Agriculture has never been accused of having a lack of uncertainty, but it seems like the list of market-moving factors are growing, you know, month by month and at least year by year, from weather and global demands and geopolitics, trade policy, interest rates. List goes on and on. Producers are facing and trying to balance more variables than they ever have before. Today, I'm fortunate enough to have an outstanding panel here today. We've got Arlen Suderman. He's the chief economist at Stonex Group. Mark Hobrock, senior vice president at the Andersons, and Mike Zuzulo, president and owner of Global Commodity Analytics. Thank you guys so much for taking the time out to join us here today, too, okay? Before we jump into any specific topics, I'm going to give you each a couple of minutes to kind of set the stage. From where you sit today, what's the most important thing that producers and those in agriculture and covering agriculture should understand about the commodity markets as we look forward towards the next year?
2: It's headlines. Headlines driving things. And the amount, the billions of dollars of fund money in there being driven by those headlines. And when you look, it's not just what the condition of the crop is. This time of year, we're primarily just focused on crop ratings and weather patterns. And now we're focused on how much corn possibly or wheat, let alone soybeans, China may buy for political rather than economic reasons. And we have a biofuel program that is strong, giving us strong domestic demand that is politically based. I'm not saying it's a bad thing, but it's driven by policy. That's what I'm trying to say, and intentional by policy. And then you throw on top of that not only the war in Iran, but I think the market's been missing in the last few weeks that the bigger impact potentially on the grain and oil seeds is what's happening in the Black Sea. And what Ukraine is able to achieve with its improved drone technology and how that could dynamically change the global trade in a time when we have policy-driven demand that's both domestic and global.
3: I'll add in there, I think with the geopolitical concerns, it seems like as we turn the corner, every quarter there's something else going on, right? Mm-hmm. Arlen just mentioned the Russia-Ukraine situation. As it's heating up, it's not quite 2022 what it was, but as we each country's bombing ships, bombing elevators, bombing export facilities, Russia is the residual supplier of wheat to the world. Just like I think North America is a residual supplier of corn today, and South America is a residual supplier of soybeans. So obviously we saw wheat take a big uptick the last three, four trading days, about unchanged today, a little bit higher. But that's driving a lot of this. And the fund money that Arlen mentioned, is that something we try to predict and we can't, right? It's all algorithm-based, just like a lot of the stock market algorithms are based. A farmer can't do that. So I think a risk management plan on the farm gate switches to a farm gate side. As my family still farms in Illinois, I found my way to Kansas City, thank goodness. But risk management is a big, big piece. And I think a lot of these producers know their cost of production today. But they're up against a windfall of high input prices. They're up against a windfall of a commodity market that changes, I used to say, in 30 days. Now it changes in 30 seconds. And that's a big headwind that these farmers have to face, and we have to help them with the risk management piece of it.
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12: Partly cloudy skies this afternoon with a high of 77. Southerly winds around 5 miles an hour. 59 tonight, overcast. Highs around 78. Tomorrow, sunshine mixed with clouds at times. Partly cloudy skies and dry Saturday and Sunday. Upper 80s Saturday, low 90s by Sunday. I'm meteorologist Derek Height on 104.7 KVIK. Currently 73.

0: Back on Iowa Ag Matters, and earlier in the week, Mark Magnuson was visiting with Brent Johnson of the Iowa Farm Bureau. He's the president, and they were talking about a session from the Iowa Farm Bureau Economic Summit about all the trade issues going on right now. We're wrapping up that conversation right now.
1: Mark Magnuson with the Iowa Agribusiness Radio Network, and I'm joined today by Brent Johnson. He is the president of the Iowa Farm Bureau. And Brent, here today, we're at the Economic Summit for Iowa Farm Bureau in Ankeny. An interesting point that I thought was made during the session that we just attended was when you were talking about the first Trump administration, specifically as it relates to tariffs, that farmers could see maybe the instance where they could feel some short-term pain for a longer-term gain. But how things have changed now for the second Trump administration, where they're running out of that patience. Did you feel like Robert provided an answer to that question for you as far as what exactly are farmers going to see in terms of a concrete positive coming out of this situation?
2: So really, you know, the aspect of understanding that, you know, many times we need to make a mess to clean up a mess, right? And so when the first Trump administration came about, and the first time in several generations, we've started having tariff conversations as this administration's viewpoint to try to fix some of those issues. It was a new concept then, and, you know, we had come off of a very profitable period in agriculture. So there was some appetite to be tolerant for some of those conversations. And so, you know, as the Trump administration finished, that job was largely left undone. And then we enter into the Biden administration, and really no trade talks were happening across the entire globe as far as the United States was concerned. And many other countries were positioning themselves outside of our non-conversation. So here we are now as in the Trump second conversation, more disruption and all those things. So then as I'm talking with Secretary Rollins or other members of the administration, portraying to them that the runway of tolerance for these things, we've been supportive, but we have no more ability to be tolerant before severe pain, farm turnover. You know, there's a lot of really challenging situations right now as we're a number of years down the road. I asked that type of a question to Bob Lighthizer on stage, and, you know, he understood the answer. I didn't get maybe necessarily a satisfactory answer as to I was looking for, you know, point number one, two, and three as to what to expect. And as expected, you know, it is a little more complicated than that. But I think the reality is that at least for the foreseeable future, this is something that we're going to have to learn how to navigate. And, you know, we're still fairly early in the Trump administration, and so nobody knows what comes after that. But as agriculture and farmers and industries deals with today's economics, it's become clear that this is something that we're just going to have to figure out moving forward.
1: Brent, is there anything else you'd like to let our Iowa farmers or Iowa listeners know about when it comes to what we've had take place here today at the Economic Summit, or just anything you're excited about?
2: Yeah, no, I mean, there's all kinds of things to be excited about, to be honest with you. I mean, we're hitting on some really hard issues right now when it comes to profitability and some of those things. But ultimately, you know, it's not lost to me that this is, you know, the United States' 250th year. I was just recently at Mount Vernon celebrating agriculture, and, you know, the excitement and the opportunities that are in front of us. I mean, they're very exciting, and I'm really looking forward to them as we explore some new horizons. But, you know, it's painful right now, but I think there's excitement in the future.
1: He is Brent Johnson, president of the Iowa Farm Bureau, as we're at the Economic Summit today in Ankeny. Brent, thanks so much for the time. Really appreciate it, and have a great rest of the day.
2: All right, very good. Thank you.
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0: After Hits with special guest Richard Marx. 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
1: Well, we've still got plenty more of the county fairs to cover for the Heart of the County Fair Award. Next week, I'll be at the Monroe County Fair, and Mark, you'll be out and about as well.
2: Yes, sir, Riley. I'm headed to Northwest Iowa, Plymouth County, and Lamar's for the county fair, as we will each be presenting those Heart of the County Fair Awards to the winners from each of those districts, and we're really looking forward to that next week. Thanks for tuning in for another edition of Iowa Ag Matters. Thanks to Riley. I'm Mark Magnuson. Join us again for more tomorrow here on the Iowa Agribusiness Radio Network. 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

0: 104.7 KVIK with the cars. Bachman Turner Overdrive coming up after a forecast. Right now, Livestock Report.
1: And we're resuming the conversation now for the markets on Iowa Ag Matters as Mark Magnuson finishes the opening market conversation with Zach Hooker of Comstock as they talk now about the cattle and hogs.
2: What's happening on the livestock side of the trade?
3: Yeah, the livestock cattle opened up this morning lower yet again after yesterday's straight down day, but was able to find some footing at about three lower in the feeders and a dollar or two lower in the live cattle. And now we're currently seeing a little bit of green on the screen. Now, again, that maybe gives us back a third of yesterday's losses. So I'm not going to say that we've certainly found a bottom yet. It looked like that last Friday and into Monday. And obviously the last 2 days have shown us that wasn't the case. So hard to really know. We've got cattle on feed coming out this Friday. And then an inventory report coming out as well. We should maybe see some signs of herd rebuilding, but you know, that's just hard to know. And really of late, cattle on feed has not been a huge, hasn't had a huge sway on what we actually see in the futures markets. But yeah, we're continuing to kind of see these futures slide, despite a little bit of positivity this morning.
2: And speaking about a little bit of positivity, are we finally getting some good footing on the hog side of the market after so long where we were kind of either treading water or grinding lower?
3: You know, it would appear that way. We've kind of really since about the middle of June, hogs have kind of just had this slow, steady grind upward, which has been great to watch. When you look back, but sitting in the middle of it, it sure didn't feel like anything. You know, you don't get these, we're not getting these big, big days that, you know, we've seen in the cattle and stuff, but, when we've come up, what are we looking at? Not quite 10 bucks over the last month or so. It kind of seems like maybe we're seeing a little bit of a rally here. Of course, a lot of that's we've kind of been led by, a higher pork cutout. We finally broke out of that 90 to 98 range, and we've been up around 105 recently, really following the bellies as we would expect. And so perhaps we were getting a little bit of positivity there finally.
2: What's the best way for our listeners to get in touch for more marketing?

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0: Zach Hooker of Comstock, my guest here today. Zach, thanks so much for the time. Really appreciate it, and have a great day.
1: You as well. Thank you.
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6: Partly cloudy skies this afternoon with a high of 77. Southerly winds around 5 miles an hour. 59 tonight, overcast. Highs around 78. Tomorrow, sunshine mixed with clouds at times. Partly cloudy skies and dry Saturday and Sunday. Upper 80s Saturday, low 90s by Sunday. I'm meteorologist Derek Hite on 104.7 KVIK. Currently 73.

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6: Partly cloudy skies this afternoon with a high of 77. Southerly winds around 5 miles an hour. 59 tonight, overcast. Highs around 78. Tomorrow, sunshine mixed with clouds at times. Partly cloudy skies and dry Saturday and Sunday. Upper 80s Saturday, low 90s by Sunday. I'm meteorologist Derek Hite on 104.7 KVIK. Right now, 74.

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1: News. I'm Therese Crowley. Iran says it's all or nothing. Its parliament speaker posting in a region where we do not sell oil, no one will sell oil. Secretary of State Rubio says Iran snookered the Houthi rebels into hitting two oil tankers in the Red Sea. President Trump posts if this happens again, we'll hold Iran responsible and inflict major military punishment on Iran and the Houthis.
2: The problem with Iran is every time they make a deal, the people that are in charge there, they either break it or they want to change it. So it looks like they're not ready to make a deal. So they're going to continue to pay a price.
1: So will drivers. The price of gas and oil up. Brent crude flirting with $100. President Trump with a new requirement for Saudi Arabia's U.S. energy deal to develop nuclear power. It must join the Abraham Accords for peace through trade with Israel. And the House voted again to pass a war powers resolution tying the president's hands with Iran. 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
1: This is the closing market report for Wednesday on the Iowa Agribusiness Radio Network. I'm Riley Smith. On the phone right now with Bill Moore of Price Futures Group as we wrap up another day in the ag marketplace. Bill, what have we seen going on in the grain and livestock markets today?
2: Well, once again, a plethora of positive fundamentals, geopolitical factors has pushed the market up today, particularly in the case of wheat. Wheat's up 28 cents in the Chicago September, 30 cents in KC. And those are new contract highs for both Chicago and KC wheat. Impressive moves here at midweek. You know, round up the usual suspects. The market's hitting on all cylinders, starting with the weather, which is going to be hotter and drier next week and continues to be that way in Europe. The European drought's been going on for a while. It's reducing the crops of different countries, particularly France, which their crops dropped 5 bushel an acre of the yield just in the last week. Secondly,

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1: August 13th through the 23rd.
2: At the close, September corn up 9 1/4 at 462 even. December new crop up 9 1/2 at 484 3/4. August soybeans up 13 1/2 at 1233 even. November new crop up 16 1/4 at 1239 even. August soybean meal up 490 at 331.60. August soybean oil up $1.18 at 75.48. On the Merck, August live cattle down 3.48 at 223.20. August feeders down 8.38 at 341.18. August lean hogs down 5 cents at 101.45. Those are your closing markets on the Iowa Agribusiness Radio Network. I'm Riley Smith.
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6: Partly cloudy skies this afternoon with a high of 77. Southerly winds around 5 miles an hour. 59 tonight, overcast. Highs around 78. Tomorrow, sunshine mixed with clouds at times. Partly cloudy skies and dry Saturday and Sunday. Upper 80s Saturday, low 90s by Sunday. I'm meteorologist Derek Hite on 104.7 KVIK. Right now, 74.

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Be sure you stop by the Fillmore County Fair in Preston this afternoon, 4 to 6. 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

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It's being served from 5 until 6:30 at the Kelmer Lutheran Church. 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Def Leppard coming up. 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

0: All right, last time you can hear this from me, the golden words you need to know tomorrow to win $104.70. 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
11: High of 77 this afternoon under mainly cloudy skies. Southwest winds 5 to 10 miles an hour. Tonight, 59. Sunshine mixed with clouds at times. Tomorrow, high temperatures reach up to 78. A blend of clouds and sun and dry. Saturday and Sunday, upper 80s. Saturday, low 90s by Sunday. I'm meteorologist Derek Height on 104.7 KVIK. Currently, 75.

KVIK 104.7, that's going to do it for me on this Thursday. I'll be back with again on a finally Friday at noon. Joe Casper's in next. Have a fantastic day. 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

0: I'm John Saucier. The federal government is funded until the end of September. The House has already passed a stopgap measure that would give funding until early December. White House Press Secretary Caroline Levitt says President Trump supports this funding bill.
1: This president and this White House wants the government to remain open, unlike the Democrats in this town who have been acting as obstructionists.
0: New York Congresswoman Alexandria Ocasio-Cortez speaking about the House of Representatives passing a war powers resolution to try and stop the war against Iran. She says the measure is a clear message to lawmakers on both sides.
2: This is a message that of both the depravity and wrongheadedness of going into Iran, upending the global economy, and also a complete lack of focus on the needs of working class America.
0: Four Republicans broke ranks to vote with Democrats in support of this resolution, which can be vetoed by the president. 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
5: High of 77 this afternoon under mainly cloudy skies. Southwest winds 5 to 10 miles an hour. Tonight, 59. Sunshine mixed with clouds at times. Tomorrow, high temperatures reach up to 78. A blend of clouds and sun and dry. Saturday and Sunday, upper 80s. Saturday, low 90s by Sunday. I'm meteorologist Derek Height on 104.7 KVIK. Currently, 75.

0: Denise Williams on KBIK 104.7. Hope you're enjoying your possibly even sweat-free day. Maybe, unless you're working really hard. But yeah, it's not instant when you walk outside, right? Just loving this weather. Mm-hmm. And the air quality. Yeah, it's not like we're in the middle of a campfire, you know, breathing all those particles from up north. Pretty nice. Enjoy it. We'll talk weather a little bit later on. By the weekend, it definitely will be warmer, but hopefully still nice. Grand Funk Railroad, that's up next. Scorpions as well from KBIK.
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0: Doobie Brothers on KBIK 104.7. Yes, you could win that money tomorrow. $104.70. 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
2: NFL media reported a short time ago that Carolina Panthers promising second-year linebacker Nick Skorton tore his ACL in practice today and will be out for the season. Last year as a rookie, Skorton had 5 sacks and 7 tackles for loss. The Tennessee Titans just placed offensive tackle J.C. Latham and safety Amani Hooker on the physically unable to perform list. In Major League Baseball today against the Minnesota Twins, Cleveland Guardians starter Gavin Williams struck out 11 and allowed just 2 hits in 7 scoreless innings, including striking out the side on 9 pitches in the 4th inning. Williams was taken out after 7 innings and 97 pitches, leading 1-0. And the Twins promptly tied the game against the Cleveland bullpen. They're now tied at 1 in the top of the 11th. Blue Jays lead the Rays 2-1 in the bottom of the 3rd. Earlier today, the Atlanta Braves bested the San Diego Padres 6-5.
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10: Lows dip down to about 59 tonight under overcast skies. Southerly winds around 5 miles an hour. 78 tomorrow, partly cloudy. Partly cloudy skies tomorrow night. Lows level off around 64. A mix of clouds and sunshine and dry Saturday and Sunday. Upper 80s Saturday. Low 90s by Sunday. I'm meteorologist Derek Height on 104.7 KVIK. Right now, it's 74 degrees.

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1: Fox News, I'm Tom Graham. President Trump appearing to add a condition to a newly signed agreement with Saudi Arabia for a civilian nuclear program. The deal would require the kingdom to normalize relations with Israel, White House spokeswoman Caroline Levin.
2: Yes, this deal with Saudi Arabia, the energy deal, is contingent on this condition as far as the president is concerned. So we'll continue to talk with our Saudi counterparts to get the deal finalized and hopefully see them joining the Abraham Accords very soon.
1: The accords expand the number of Arab nations with diplomatic ties with Israel. Four Republicans joining House Democrats in passing a resolution to stop the U.S. conflict with Iran. Progressive Congresswoman Alexandria Ocasio-Cortez.
3: This is a message that of both the depravity and wrongheadedness of going into Iran.
1: Now, the vote, largely symbolic, but sends a warning to President Trump about support for the war. 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
2: 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For the drivers in his NASCAR Cup Series program, that alone adds more importance to the race every year, according to former Cup champion Ryan Blaney.
5: 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It's just known. And now, you know, that he's owned the Speedway for the last handful of years, it's even more, I wouldn't say pressure to win there, but it's more of a known in our building that, you know, if you can win at the boss's track, that means a lot to him. 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
2: Blaney's best finish at the Brickyard was third 2 years ago. 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I'm Kyle Rickey. 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
8: Lows dip down to about 59 tonight under overcast skies. Southerly winds around 5 miles an hour. 78 tomorrow, partly cloudy. Partly cloudy skies tomorrow night. Lows level off around 64. A mix of clouds and sunshine and dry Saturday and Sunday. Upper 80s Saturday, low 90s by Sunday. I'm meteorologist Derek Kite on 104.7 KVIK. Right now, 75.
9: This is Nell, and I am at the Fillmore County Fair in beautiful Preston, and beautiful today. Man alive, you guys ordered some very nice weather for your fair. I was actually, we were talking on the air about this morning. I remember being down here a few years ago, and it was triple-digit heat, and there was this really nice lady from, like, the, I don't know, she was standing here with the Legion, and she was making snowflakes, like, tatting snowflakes. She said she was trying to prepare for Christmas, but also make things feel cooler. It didn't really seem to do the trick, but she must have gotten some of her Christmas decorations taken care of. We have my friend Doug Lind standing here with me, and you have been living right this year. You ordered nice weather for the fair.
10: We're very fortunate. Last week was pretty tough for those fairs that had it last week, and, you know, we have had our turn at that, but your beautiful weather. We had a little rain around us on Monday. We got a few sprinkles all here, and really hasn't stopped a thing, so we're very fortunate.
9: So where are we at in terms of things that are going on? Ranch Rodeo tonight.
10: Yeah, that's correct. We had actually tractor pull last night, ranch rodeo tonight. You know, we've got full rodeo tomorrow night and demolition derby Saturday. So, you know, full grandstand events. You know, we've got a nice selection of food vendors.

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Sometimes the music charts are just like, they don't make sense. Yeah, these guys, CCR, sold millions of records, but never, never had a number one song on the charts. They did have five number two hits, but never a number one. I don't know. CCR, it's Proud Mary, KBIK.

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7: This is Nell, and I'm reporting live. We're at the beautiful Fillmore County Fair here on this Thursday evening. I always love driving into the fairgrounds. Anywhere you go and you see all the 4-H and FFA exhibits, you guys have a great horse facility here, too. And I've got with me Mike Fency, who is the president of the board, and he says he knows a little bit about a lot of things, but maybe not a lot about many things. Did I get that right?
8: I think that's about exactly right, yes. Something like that, yes, exactly. Yes.
7: Well, this is, I feel like we've talked about this year in years past, too, but people can't underestimate how planning for the fair is more than just what happens this week. You guys do a lot of planning all year.
8: We do, actually. We start planning right in August, which is in about a week or two, and then that takes us right through the winter, and I've actually been living here, I think, for about the last 3 weeks and 24 hours a day this week, so... It does take a lot of planning, but, you know, we're surrounded ourselves with a lot of really good people. Our board is a great board, and the people that we can call on, from electricians to plumbers to, you know, anybody that can come in, they're right on time, and they're right there to help us out.
7: Absolutely. And you have great facilities down here as well. So, I mean, things happen at the Fillmore County Fairgrounds throughout the year.
8: Yes, they do. We have we try to stay as busy as possible. We have other open shows, swine show. We had the Minnesota Dairy Goat Association had a show this year back in May. We had Goldwing bike motorcycles were just here this very past cool. weekend. So that was kind of fun to have them here.
7: Awesome. Well, thanks, Mike, and thanks for all the hard work that you people do all year long, but also come on down here today. It's pay to park, right? But then we're going to be talking about the free fun games and things there are for kids once you get here on the grounds at the Fillmore County Fair. In the meantime, you come down and find me. We're right across from the Beer Tent, Beer Garden, Beer Cave, the Beer Barn, Hello. Anyway, and they're also doing bingo right here at the Canton Community Association. So stop by, get yourself signed up, and our Passport to Paradise will be qualifying a couple of people for that trip that we'll be giving away from Sundance Travel near LA Communications Station. So this is Now When I'm Live in Preston.

KBIK 104.7, and yep, definitely a little warmer this weekend. Probably upper 80s on Saturday. Sunday, are you ready for 92? And then Monday, maybe even 93 for a high. Ooh.

0: KVIK 104.7, The Stones, with our emotional rescue dog or pet or whatever. All right, we've got free money waiting for you tomorrow. Here's what you need. Golden words to win that cash, $104.70. 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They're open 7 days a week. 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
8: Lows dip down to about 59 tonight under overcast skies. Southerly winds around 5 miles an hour. 78 tomorrow, partly cloudy. Partly cloudy skies tomorrow night. Lows level off around 64. A mix of clouds and sunshine and dry Saturday and Sunday. Upper 80s Saturday, low 90s by Sunday. I'm meteorologist Derek Height on 104.7 KVIK. Right now, 75.

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1: With this information update, I'm Darren Swenson. Iowa will now save federal survivor benefits for children in foster care instead of using the money to pay for their care. Governor Reynolds and the Iowa Department of Health and Human Services announced the change. The new approach applies to children who get survivor benefits because a parent or other eligible relative died. Under the new practice, the state will pay survivor benefits into a dedicated account for each child. The benefits will be held in escrow for up to 12 months, making it easier to transfer funds if a child reunifies with a family or gets adopted or placed in a guardianship during that time. If the child stays in foster care longer than 12 months, the state will invest the funds through an iAble account if the child qualifies. If not, the money goes into a 529 education savings plan and an escrow account. When the youth leave foster care, the accounts transfer to them. They can use the money for education, housing, transportation, and other expenses that support independence. With this information update, I'm Darren Swenson.
2: 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Visitation begins at 10 on Saturday morning. The Mangus Funeral Home in Mabel assisting with arrangements for Anthony McCabe. Mass of Christian burial for Paul Matthew Duran, age 74, of Claremont, will be held at 11 on Monday morning at St. Peter Catholic Church in Claremont. Visitations on Sunday from 2 to 5 at Schutte Grau Funeral Home in Claremont, who is assisting the family of Paul Duran. Mass of Christian burial for William Bill Decker, age 92, of Decorah, will be held at 11 on Monday morning at St. Benedict Catholic Church in Decorah. Visitation begins at 10 on Monday morning. Helms Funeral Home handling arrangements for William Bill Decker.
3: Fox News, I'm John Saucier. President Trump reportedly told Axios he is close to ordering a massive attack on Iran. Indiana Republican Senator Jim Banks on Fox says he supports this move.
4: This is the only thing the Iranians understand, and that's the full force of the American military. They have to feel the pain.
3: Iran has continued to launch attacks against other countries in the Middle East. The running back Houthi rebels reportedly have attacked two Saudi oil tankers in the Red Sea to further stifle the flow of oil from the region. New York Congresswoman Alexandria Ocasio-Cortez speaking about the House of Representatives passing a war powers resolution to stop this war against Iran.
5: This is a message that of both the depravity and wrongheadedness of going into Iran, upending the global economy, and also a complete lack of focus on the needs of working class America.
3: Four Republicans broke ranks to vote with Democrats in support of the resolution. It failed in the Senate. 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

0: Woohoo! You have made it. Yeah, you are moving out. Out of work for the day, hopefully. All right. Thanks for listening to KBIK 104.7. Four down, one to go till we got another weekend here. And it's going to be a hot weekend, too. So hopefully you got some, you know, plans on wearing a bathing suit for one reason or another. Maybe hitting the river, the pool, water park, or just the sprinkler in the yard would work too, I guess. All right, forecasts coming up here from KBIK.
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10: Lows dip down to about 59 tonight under overcast skies. Southerly winds around 5 miles an hour. 78 tomorrow, partly cloudy. partly cloudy skies tomorrow night. Lows level off around 64. A mix of clouds and sunshine and dry Saturday and Sunday. Upper 80s Saturday, low 90s by Sunday. I'm meteorologist Derek Kite on 104.7 KVIK. Right now, 74.

0: Steve Perry on KBIK 104.7. A few opportunities for you to get qualified. Get signed up for the Passport to Paradise, that trip for two from Sundance Travel and KBIK. One of which is today. It's going on right now, only until 6 yet, at the Fillmore County Fair in Preston. Yep, now until 6. Look for Janelle over there. Tomorrow at Hy-Vee and Decora from 11 to 1. And then Iron Hill Power Sports in Waukon. We'll be there. Eric will be there, 11 to 1 on Saturday.
1: This is Nell, and I am joined by Tyler Wright with Right Way Computers. It's Who's Right Way? And we've been talking passkeys. In a couple of interviews, you mentioned something about tokens. What you're talking about tokens and think tokens, I think the arcade, and I've always hated the arcade, so this sounds awful.
2: Yeah, no. I wish it was that fun, because I miss those.
1: You're an arcade guy.
2: Yep. So it's been called a few different things, but token harvesting is one I kind of think of the most. When you sign into a website and ask if you want to save your login, you hit yes.
1: Sure.
2: You're saving a kind of, it's a password token on the computer.
1: Okay.
2: When you do that, it's easier for you because you have to sign back in every time.
1: Yep.
2: So you don't have to hit the password over and over and over.
1: Absolutely.
2: Number two is when you hit the password, it has to traverse out to this internet server and back to authenticate. Well, when the token's stored, it doesn't have to traverse every single time. So it's more secure in that respect. The problem is that if a bad actor gains access to your computer through some sort of scam or some sort of trick to remote onto it, they can actually copy your tokens off your computer and they can log in your accounts and bypass
1: all of your
2: passwords, MFA, and everything, because the token is a memory of bypassing those. So the recommendation is to not save your login and to sign out of your accounts when you're done using
1: every
2: it.
1: Every time. Log out.
2: Yeah. Now, that gets a little unwieldy because you're in and out of a lot of stuff.
1: Sure.
2: For me, using Password Manager, it's not so bad because I can just hit autofill and Password Manager fills in for me.
1: Right.
2: I make sure the Password Manager doesn't say sign in. I have to sign into it all the time. So it makes my life easy in that respect. But also you can say, okay, how important is this account? If I lose access to this account, how bad will that be?
1: Mm-hmm.
2: Well, sign all those ones that are really bad. If it's not really bad, it's like, I don't really care if I lose access to it.
1: Yeah.
2: Then don't worry about it much then.
1: Yeah, you know, not a big deal.
2: It's your risk assessment. It's like buying insurance. You got to think, okay, how important is it? What's the value of this?
1: Right.
2: So it's a legit thing.
1: Wow.
2: And it's been a much more common thing lately. And from what I read about passkeys, apparently passkeys help to circumvent that quite a bit. Don't let them on your computer. You don't know, because they have access to a lot of stuff.
1: And this is just the other part too. Is just being extra cautious of the stuff that we have talked about a lot during these interviews segments. But just being, if it looks and smells fishy, it's probably a fish, right?
2: Mm-hmm. But they are really good at what they do.
1: Yeah, absolutely. Talk about where we find you. Best way to reach you.
2: Best way to reach us, call us at the office, 563-382-4726, or you can email us at support@rightwaycomputers.com. 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

Okay, I've heard some pretty bad karaoke versions of this, but here's the original. 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
11: Winds dip down to about 59 tonight under overcast skies. Southerly winds around 5 miles an hour. 78 tomorrow, partly cloudy. Partly cloudy skies tomorrow night. Lows level off around 64. A mix of clouds and sunshine and dry Saturday and Sunday. Upper 80s Saturday. Low 90s by Sunday. I'm meteorologist Derek Kite on 104.7 KVIK. Right now, 74.
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13: Fox News, I'm Tom Graham. Iran is hitting back after a 12th night of strikes from the U.S.
14: Iran continuing to attack U.S. allies in the region, places where there are U.S. bases. Kuwait saying it's activated its air defenses. Earlier in the day, parts of Kuwait were hit. They were attacked by drones from Iran. No casualties in those attacks.
13: Fox's Steve Harrigan, the impact from the conflict continues around the globe. Oil prices pushing past $100 a barrel today. A rare magnitude 5.0 earthquake striking the Texas panhandle this morning.
15: No injuries or significant damages were reported, but folks in Amarillo, Texas, Oklahoma City, and as far east as Tulsa, Oklahoma, reported feeling it. According to the USGS, the quake was relatively shallow with a depth of nearly 3.5 miles. But the agency says it is the strongest earthquake recorded in the region since 1900.
13: Fox's Kristen Goodwin, America's listening to Fox News.
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I'm meteorologist Derek Kite on 104.7 KVIK. Right now, it's 75 degrees.

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9: Stavanger Lutheran Church and the Winneshe County Cattlemen are having a meal on Sunday, July 26th at Auchin Pavilion at Carey's Park. 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Stavanger Lutheran Church and Winneshe County Cattlemen meal, Sunday, July 26th.

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7: Lows dip down to about 59 tonight under overcast skies. Southerly winds around 5 miles an hour. 78 tomorrow, partly cloudy. Partly cloudy skies tomorrow night. Lows level off around 64. A mix of clouds and sunshine and dry Saturday and Sunday. Upper 80s Saturday, low 90s by Sunday. I'm meteorologist Derek Kite on 104.7 KVIK. Right now, it's 75 degrees.

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2: Fox News, I'm John Saucier. President Trump announcing new initiatives on artificial intelligence and energy at the EPA headquarters in Washington. He wants AI companies to be able to build their own data centers, but not at the cost of consumers.
3: We know that the data centers and AI are dramatically increasing the demand for electricity. It's only fair that the cost of building the new infrastructure required to meet this demand should be borne by the corporations themselves, not by the American consumers.
2: Rescue operations happening in West Virginia after flash flooding brought on by storms that began Tuesday. Governor Patrick Morrisey says some areas saw 4 inches of rain in a short period. Tells Fox Weather that's near record-breaking.
4: By all accounts, the water levels in these areas really went up at some of the highest levels ever recorded.
2: Now we've learned 2 people have died from the flood. The governor deploying over 500 National Guard members. America's listening to Fox News.
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6: I'm so happy that I ran into you. 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
6: 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The